0: right, everybody. This is the Space Wanderer, and I'm back just to tell you what we've been listening to. We just heard Paper Hats by This Heat, and before that was Planet Caravan by Black Sabbath, and before that was We Invent You by Unwound. So, sort of changing to, well, okay, not Black Sabbath, that's just, you know, metal or whatever, but Unwound, This Heat, sort of moving into that more alt-rock sphere. Now we're going to go to... I played a Clash song earlier, and I've been listening to Joe Strummer a lot. So this is his work with the Joe Strummer and the Mescaleros. This is Get Down Moses. And then we're going to, you know, keep listening to... Actually, no, it's just all very sort of disjointed from here on out. But maybe I'll try to bring it back to a theme. We'll see. Oh, and I also have a couple special messages for you before we get back into the music. So here's those very special messages.
1: Whoa.
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5: The most preventable cause of death by disease in the U.S.? Tobacco use. Doctors point out that tobacco use accounts for almost one-third of all cancer deaths in America. The American Society of Clinical Oncology, a leading professional society representing nearly 20,000 medical professionals who treat people with cancer, says that the best way to reduce our incidence of cancer is to prevent people, particularly our youth, from using tobacco products. Adolescents are the only population group that continues to begin smoking in substantial numbers. Every day, more than 5,000 children try their first cigarette. The Surgeon General estimates one-third of young smokers will die prematurely as a result of smoking. Perhaps even more alarming are studies that indicate women who begin smoking during adolescence are 70% more likely to develop breast cancer before age 50. Smoking is associated with cancers of the lung, pancreas, uterus, cervix, kidney, skin, and breast. To discourage kids from smoking, be a positive role model and don't smoke. Tell children about the devastating effects of tobacco and encourage them to lead active, healthy lifestyles.
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went and like held them up at gunpoint, and they still wouldn't pay her. And so I think she shot, not fatally, but shot one of the record label execs. And I think she then got paid because they were like, okay, well, you know, she's serious. Anyways, the next song that I have for you, I'm going to be trying to play it off the internet, and I could not find a clean version. This is the clean version, but it's I'm playing it off the internet, and so because this was the only clean version I could find, because it normally is not clean. But anyways, here is Spaz by Nerd.

All right, everybody, this is the Space Wanderer here, and I'm just closing out my show, or my sub of Top Shelf. The song that you just heard was Blinded by the Light by Man for Man's Earth Band, and before that was Embarrassment by Madness, and before that was The Empty by La Tigre. I'm going to leave you with Talk, their song Life's What You Make It. And then you'll have another wonderful show. So if you want to listen to more awesome music, stay tuned for that if you would like.

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0: And there is the first single from Sweet Songs and Bitter Truth, a new full-length released by Nick Cody and The Heartache. It's called We Are the Many, and it's a vibrant protest song. Also from Jean Grenelle's Always on the Run is the selection. It features a collaboration with lyricist Alfred Howard. And Halfway got us started off tonight. East Coast Live is from the artist also known as Sam Westhoff. We continue with more of today's aberration, tomorrow's fashion on KDBS right after this.
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0: 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Spell that J-E-F-F-R-E-Y. From White Denim. This is off the 13 collection. It's entitled Ruby on 90.3 FM. 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

0: It's today's Aberration, tomorrow's Fashion on KDBS. Davis Jeffries, my name. I'm around until 8 p.m. And we just heard from Dry Cleaning. Secret Love was the selection, and that features vocalist Florence Shaw. From the South African indie artist Milu comes Candlelight, and she is out with that brand new single. Also, White Denim, Ruby was the cut from 13. We'll be back with more of today's Aberration, tomorrow's Fashion, right after this important message.
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0: Welcome back to today's Aberration, tomorrow's Fashion. From the picturesque nation of Switzerland comes River Mind, and their latest is called Nightlight. We hear it right now on KDBS, Davis.

on the horizon. You seek truth here and you seek it there, but you just can't find truth anywhere. It's a bridge of lies, it's a cry of shame, but it's no surprise when it has no name on the horizon. On the horizon.

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0: 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Also, we've got up the band Neon Diffraction. This is the cut entitled Iron River. You're hearing it right here on KDVS.

0: returning to Purified Records with his first release of the new year. Paradox did Granular here on KDBS. Also, Avena out of Jersey City, New Jersey, with Don't Want to Be a Wannabe. And from Neon Diffraction, we listen to Iron River. We'll be back with more of today's aberration, tomorrow's fashion, right on the other side of this word.
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3: 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We stay in Northern California for this one from Glass Jack. 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And here is Hold On by Glass Jack on 90.3 FM, KDVS, Davis.

0: The selection is called Opals, and it comes from Slow Gaze. You heard it right here on Today's Aberration, Tomorrow's Fashion on KDBS. Just before Slow Gaze was Thera and Do You See. Thera is out on a European arena tour that will wind up in her hometown show in Prague, Czechoslovakia. And from Glassjack, out of Oakland, we listen to Hold On.
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0: He's from Brooklyn, New York, and serves up this melodic single called April's Fool. Here is Matt Nation on KDBS Davis.

Jeffrey here with you on today's Aberration, Tomorrow's Fashion. And we just heard from After the Verge. Their EP is called Inopportune Enlightenment. It's a newly released collection, and it features the cut Dark Day. From Brinnick, out of Los Angeles, the singer-songwriter.

0: serves up Snakes. And from Matt Nation, we bookend the coast with the Brooklyn native Matt Nation giving us April's Fool.
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0: Serving up nothing but all new tracks here on Today's Aberration, Tomorrow's Fashion. It's emerging up-and-coming artists, including this from Terror Cactus. Here is Transmission Clandestina.

0: They are a trio from Poland known as Diatom. They've been around for 8 years now. Northern Veil was the selection from Low Light. And Boilermen out of the UK with Sad Unwanted Guest from Thousand Words on Sound. We let it off with Terror Cactus and Transmission Clandestina.
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0: 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Today's Aberration, Tomorrow's Fashion. I'm Jeffrey and I'm around until 8 p.m. Next, we've got this from Little Image. It's called Kill the Ghost on 90.3 FM, KDVS, Davis.

0: KDBS Davis with a new release that comes out July 17th on Epitaph Records. It's from Menzingers, and it's called Chance Encounters off the full length titled Everything I Ever Saw. From Citizen, a release that will be out on August 7th via Run for Cover Records, is called Halcyon Blues. The selection was Highs and Lows. And from Little Image, Kill the Ghost. Their lead singer is Jackson Simmons. And Chancellor Gary S. May of UC Davis recently honored several faculty and students with the Principals of Community Chancellors Achievement Awards for Inclusive Excellence. At the reception at his residence in April, May said the Principals of Community reminds all members of our campus community of the importance of mutual understanding and respect for all, despite different identities, ideas, opinions, perceptions, and more. For more information on this award, you can visit ucdavis.edu.
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0: Back again with a little bit more of today's aberration, tomorrow's fashion. Jeffrey here with you until 8 p.m. And we've got next a band fronted by Rob Jarvis called Mad Morning. This is the title cut to their release Painkiller on 90.3 FM, KDBS, Davis.

0: 90.3 FM, KDBS, Davis, Jeffries, my name, Today's Aberration, Tomorrow's Fashion is the program. And we just listened to Jesse Labordet with Better Ever Than Never. That was an April 21st release on the Kind of Cool Recordings label. And from Petrichor, The Witches of the West, The Richest Witches of the West, is from the DC-based teenage quartet. Uncle Acid and the Deadbeats gave us Don't Let It Control You. Also from the Crocodiles, Time is Wasting Me, from Greetings from Hell. And that one is out later this year. Also, Mad Morning with Painkiller, another later 2026 release. We get an advanced taste of it right now. And we'll be back with one more track right after this important message.
1: What is a number story?
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1: A number story begins in our childhood with ACEs, adverse childhood experiences.
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1: ACEs are so common, two-thirds of us have one.
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0: I'm going to leave you tonight with a track from the trio of Rich Regani, Sammy Yaffa, and Simon Maxwell. Together, they are called The Sideshows, and this song is entitled Brand New. Until next time, stay safe and stay well.

And you're listening to KDVS, Davis, California, 90.3 FM. It's time for the Hounds of Love. And people, you know, it's the Dog's Bollocks. I'm DJ Salinger. I'm going to be with you for 2 hours. And I am going to be bringing you random, totally unrelated, weird music that will hopefully challenge and possibly even excite you. We'll see. That's the hope, anyway. You are listening to KDVS, Davis, California, 90.3 FM, and it's May 16th. And I am in a celebratory mood. I've got DJ Salinger's birthday on Monday, Hazelita's birthday on Tuesday, and Emily's birthday on Thursday. I'm also excited about graduation coming up on Thursday as well. So it's a big celebratory week coming up for DJ Salinger, and hopefully you're celebrating as well. I know that students here at UC Davis are already on the graduation track, if not, you know, doing their portraits. And if there's something you'd like to hear tonight, give me a call at 530-754-KDVS. That's 530-754-5387. I'm going to get started, as we like to do, or as I like to do, with them. The freaks of nature, people, let's freak out on KDVS, Hounds of Love.

And as we freak out, people, we are going to be keeping it freaky. And I'm going to start things off with a super freaky song. Bungo Herrmann's Chairman of the Board here on KDVS.

Yes, it's true, I am a young man, but I'm old enough to kill. I don't wanna kill nobody, but I must if you so will. And if I raise my hand in question, you just say that I'm a fool.

0: And you are listening to KDVS, Davis, California, 90.3 FM. I'm DJ Salinger, bringing you the Hounds of Love. And regular listeners know, it's the Dog's Bollocks. Speaking of the Dog's Bollocks, we're listening to Air. And this is Playground Love, featuring Gordon Trax from The Virgin Suicides. That's the original motion picture score. And I want to tell you what we just heard, and then I've got some announcements for you. We just heard very early Bob Seger, if you can imagine that. That was the Bob Seger system, 2+2, and the name is the name of the song is 2+2, question mark. But 2+2 is on my mind, as Bob has emphatically declared. And if you couldn't tell, that's an anti-war song. That was written in response to the Vietnam War. Before that, we heard music that's new to the station. It's a reissue of The Tights, which was, I believe, a Scottish punk band from 1979. And we heard Bad Hearts. That was cool. And that's off a label called Cherry Red. And Cherry Red did a singles club that you may want to go check out. Before that, we heard Gia, a German electronic band, doing This Morning. And that's off the incredible soul jazz collection, Deutsche Elektronische Musik, experimental German rock and electronic music from 1972 through 1983. Yeah, it's super geil. And we also heard Johnny Cash's cover of Tom Petty's Southern Accents, and that's off of Southern Accent, excuse me. That's off of American 2, Unchained. Which is possibly like my favorite Johnny Cash record. I love that record. That's one of the records that he recorded with Rick Rubin before they got carried away. It felt like they just like took that to the bank. And anyway, we started off that set and the hour with the mighty Bongo Herman and Chairman of the Board. And that's off the Trojan Groove box set. If there's something you'd like to hear tonight, give me a call. 530-754-KDVS. That's 530-754-5387. But in the meantime, people, I got some things you may want to check out. Got some announcements for you, and then we'll get back to the music. And we are going to hear from the Pop Tops. Oh, Lord. Why, Lord? But first, got some announcements.
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3: The most preventable cause of death by disease in the U.S.? Tobacco use. Doctors point out that tobacco use accounts for almost one-third of all cancer deaths in America. The American Society of Clinical Oncology, a leading professional society representing nearly 20,000 medical professionals who treat people with cancer, says that the best way to reduce our incidence of cancer is to prevent people, particularly our youth, from using tobacco products. Adolescents are the only population group that continues to begin smoking in substantial numbers. Every day, more than 5,000 children try their first cigarette. The Surgeon General estimates one-third of young smokers will die prematurely as a result of smoking. Perhaps even more alarming are studies that indicate women who begin smoking during adolescence are 70% more likely to develop breast cancer before age 50. Smoking is associated with cancers of the lung, pancreas, uterus, cervix, kidney, skin, and breast. To discourage kids from smoking, be a positive role model and don't smoke. Tell children about the devastating effects of tobacco and encourage them to lead active, healthy lifestyles.
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I'm so happy to be here today. And for all of you that are searching for the answer to your problem in life, if you're ready right now, we're going to solve it.

And you're listening to KDVS Davis, California, 90.3 FM. It's DJ Salinger bringing you the Hounds of Love. And regular listeners know it's the dog's bollocks. Right now we're listening to Bill Evans and his Fudgesicle Built for Four. Before that, we heard the mighty Art Woods, and that is Ronnie Wood of the Faces and the Rolling Stones' brother. And they were in a group called the Byrds together, and I love playing the Byrds. Well, all them crying chicks will be gone, man. But we heard Keep Looking from the Art Woods, and that excellent Martha Oregon. Before that, we heard Mary Halverson and Bill Frisell doing Scarlet Ribbons for Her Hair. And then we had some music that's new to the station from Dry Cleaning with Hit My Head All Day. And I don't recommend that, but sometimes you just got to do what you got to do to get through things. That's off of Secret Love. And we heard The Seeds and 900 Million People Daily All Making Love. The Seeds, of course, most known for their sort of surprise monster smash hit. Super monster smash hit. Pushing Too Hard. But that was... I love that song. That's a live recording. You can barely hear the crowd. But I don't think it was quite at 900 million people. It might have been like, you know, maybe 896 or something. 896 million people daily all making love. But we'll round it up just for the sake of argument. We started off that set with Pop Tops doing Oh Lord, Why Lord, and that was the English version. And I am going to be with you. It's 8:52, so I'm going to be with you for another hour and 8 minutes at the very least. And in the meantime, we're going to revisit. We're getting the Hounds of Love time machine and revisit the amazing Midnight Special. And there was a Midnight Special that blew a lot of minds, including a young DJ Salinger's. And that featured Rufus, featuring Chaka Khan, with Once You Get Started. And if you dig this, this is a live version. They're playing live, and it is one of those things that is really recommended that you need to see it to believe it, because it is so good. So that's coming up here on the Hounds of Love.

0: And don't say I didn't warn you. Oh my goodness.
1: With over 50,000.
0: My goodness. That was the mighty Rufus featuring Chaka Khan. Once You Get Started, live on the Midnight Special. And as we start the new hour, I've just got to play a little something for you, people.
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4: Oh, Ma.
0: And we're back. It's KDVS, Davis, California, 90.3 FM, The Hounds of Love, brought to you by DJ Sal. Well, not brought to you by, but delivered by your friendly neighborhood DJ Salinger. If there's something you want to hear tonight, give me a call, 530-754-KDVS. That's 530-754-5387. All right, we are going to start off the new hour with the amazing Johnny Clark. This is Blood and Fire and Brimstone. Burn the Wicked.

0: And you're listening to KDVS, Davis, California, 90.3 FM. It's the Hounds of Love with DJ Salinger. And we just heard The Liars doing How Do You Know? That age-old philosophical question. Before that, we had The Magnetic Fields passing a little judgment on the California girls. That's from Distortion. And I do not share that sentiment, but we welcome all voices here on the Hounds of Love. Before that, we heard Savoy Brown doing Train to Nowhere, and we heard Fake doing some music that's new to the station. That's off of an EP, a 45, and that was Another One. That's the name of the title. And we started off the set and the hour with the mighty Johnny Clark, Master of Dread a Dread. And we heard Fire and Brimstone, a Go Burn the Wicked, which is one of those things those of us who consider ourselves unwicked are certainly expecting and anticipating. I've got some announcements for you, and then we're going to get back to the music in just a moment. But first, let me take you away from this dirty trip, man. And then I've got this for you to listen to.
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0: You best believe that, people. I love the Craft Center. I love the Craft Center station ID, and I love... I don't want to go too much into it, but we had some live... freeform improvisation, and they were rocking on the craft center, and I will always love what they laid down. What I'm going to lay down for you right now, people, is a little David Bowie Black Country Rock. That's here on KDVS, Davis, California, the Hounds of Love.

And you are listening to KDVS Davis, California, 90.3 FM. It's the Hounds of Love with DJ Salinger. And regular listeners know, it's the Dog's Bollocks, isn't it? We just heard Gabriel Yacoub doing Rêves de Mi. And before that, we heard Kikagu Moyo doing Monaka. And so Gabriel Yacoub is very much of an international artist, as far as I know. And that was in French, but I believe he is originally from the Middle East and grew up in France. Kikagoku Moyo is a Japanese psychedelic band. And we heard Monaka off of Kumayo Island. And we heard music that's new to the station from the Xian Pools. And that was Go to Heaven. And that's off of Ecstatic Visions. And we heard from Quali Master, Nusrat Fateh Ali Khan and party, doing Maza Ahagava. And we started things off with David Bowie doing the Black Country Rock from the man who sold the world. And right now, I'm going to break down some John Hiatt for you, if you can believe that. That's only here on KDVS. Hounds of Love, DJ Salinger.

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1: Hey, you know what's romantic?
4: What?
1: Freedom of speech.
4: Really?
1: You know what else?
4: What?
1: Warnings.
4: Really?
1: Could you say something romantic?
4: Yeah. The following hour of KDVS programming may not be suitable for all audiences, since it may contain material which may be considered objectionable. Parental discretion is advised. 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
1: Wow, you're dreamy.
4: Yeah, I know.
5: Killing it there. Killing it. All right. And it's DJ Salinger with you just a little bit longer. I am going to prepare you for Hippie Life Radio and give you a little view of Earth from the moon to start things off. And that's here on KDVS. Davis, California.

0: You are listening to KDVS, Davis, California, 90.3 FM. I'm DJ Salinger with you. And, well, it's going to get a little interesting. We just left the strip joint from The Winner, an Alex Cox film, with the soundtrack by Daniel Licht. Before that, we heard Mado Maktar doing Sasome Tamachek off of Funeral for Justice. And we heard the mighty Hawkwind bringing you the opening, Earth Calling, going down on Space Ritual, one of the most epic recordings of all time. We heard Sir Lee doing Whip Them, No Skip Them off of Essential Jamaican DJ tracks. And we also heard some music that's new to the station from A View of Earth from the Moon. And we heard Emerson and Henry David Thoreau. And that's off a new release called Rolled Over Like a Wave. I've got some announcements for you. And then we're going to get back to the music in just a moment.
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0: And you're listening to KDVS Davis, California, 90.3 FM. It's DJ Salinger with you, bringing you an extended, super long Hounds of Love. And we are listening to Raymond Scott doing Ripples, a montage off the Manhattan Research Incorporated release. Before that, we heard the amazing Candy Snatchers doing Ass, Gas, or Crack, because nobody rides for free. Before that, we heard Dinosaur featuring Miriam Valle doing Kiss Me Again. We heard the incredible Larry Wish with music that's new to the station, a reissue of Born Outside My Window, which is celebrating a 10th or 15th year anniversary. We heard Different Star. And we started things off with some music that's new to the station, on that set anyway, from Cootie Catcher. We heard Quarter Note Rock off of the Something We All Got release. I'm going to be with you presumably for another hour. We'll see. But I hope that you can stick around because at 12 o'clock, Neo Nate will be bringing you Punk Raj and Fight for Our Future. And that's always cool and worth checking out. If there's something you want to hear tonight, give me a call at 530-754-KDVS. That's 530-754-5387. But we are going to kick it live right now.
1: The Reverend Jesse Jackson speaks out for KDVS.
2: Man, it's best. It's a moral disgrace. That's a moral disgrace. It's a moral disgrace. That's a moral disgrace. It's a moral disgrace. That's a moral disgrace. It's a moral disgrace. That's a moral disgrace.
1: KDVS in Davis. It's a moral disgrace.
2: It's a moral disgrace. That's a moral disgrace. It's a moral disgrace. That's a moral disgrace. It's a moral disgrace. That's a moral disgrace. It's a moral disgrace. That's a moral disgrace.
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4: The following hour of programming may not be suitable for all audiences, since it may contain material which may be perceived as objectionable. Parental discretion is advised. The views presented this hour do not reflect the views of KDVS, KDVS sponsors, or the University of California.
0: And this is The Orb with Little Fluffy Cloud.

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1: Oh, yes. Do you think it'd be so kind as to ask your disc jockey fellow to wind up his gramophone and play us a song of the heart, such as we used to hear around when I was a boy? I do like to hear those soft melodies, you know. Going on a bit of a razzle tonight, so I've got to go and put a crease in my trousers. See you later. Have a nice time.
0: Message received, decoded, and understood. Proceed with request as requested.

0: What were the skies like when you were young?
1: They went on forever. We lived in Arizona, and the skies always had little fluffy clouds in them, and they were long and clear. There were lots of stars at night. They were beautiful, the most beautiful skies, as a matter of fact. The sunsets were purple and red and yellow and on fire. The clouds would catch the colors. 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You don't see that

0: surprisingly, Southwest was spectacular. You were born in Chicago, right?
1: And we came to Arizona when I was 4 and left when I was 14.
0: Oh, so you really went to grade school and everything there. So you grew up hot.
1: Yeah. With a towel, you run 15 steps. 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Or find the tiniest piece of shade where something, it's, the littlest thing, was standing.

0: They were just building it up so there'd be track houses and a couple of fields and an old farm and an orchard and more track houses.
1: What did you play when you were a kid?

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1: Wow.

0: And you're listening to KDVS, Davis, California, 90.3 FM. I'm DJ Salinger in the fourth hour of The Hounds of Love. And we just heard Sunny Singh and Kies Asar doing Koi Balaram. And that's off of a release that's new to the station called Sangat. Before that, we heard Lynyrd Skynyrd doing I Need You from Second Helping. And that's the release that's infamous or famous for having Sweet Home Alabama. But it also has some, I think, pretty cool stuff, including I Need You. Before that, we heard Radio Tarifa doing Oye Kaina off of Rumba Argelina. And we started off that set in the hour with The Orb doing Letter Little Fluffy Clouds from The Orbs Beyond the Underworld, Ultra World. I've got some announcements for you, and then we are going to get into the mighty Archie Shepp, An Epitaph of a Small Winner. And that's coming up here on KDVS.
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0: All right. You're going to have to go back in your time machine for that one. Here's Archie Shepp with Epitaph for a Small Winner.

Biden.

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2: A national survey by Sears, the WNBA, and the National Alliance of Breast Cancer Organizations found that 62% of women underestimate their chances of getting breast cancer, and 31% do not believe they will develop the disease. Women are also not talking to each other about important breast health activities like mammograms, and doctors tend to talk to women age 55 and over less about breast health than they do younger women. Because early detection is so important in saving lives, the more women support each other and the more physicians emphasize breast health activities to all women, the better the outcomes will be. The Sears WNBA Breast Health Awareness Program will exceed the $1 million mark in cumulative donations to the National Alliance of Breast Cancer Organizations.
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0: 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I'm DJ Leshni, and I'm here with
1: DJ Diva.
0: Woo! Just to recap the songs you just heard, the last song you heard was Now or Never Now, Now or Never Now by Metric off the album Art of Doubt, and that was a DJ Diva pick. Before that, you heard Mesmerized by Chapter House off the album Whirlpool Before and After, and that was also a DJ Diva pick. Before that, you heard Boy from School by Hot Chip off the album The Warning, and again, DJ Diva. And then before that, you heard Noches by Prince Innocence, and I'm guessing that is a single, and that was my pick. And then before that, you heard Frame of Reference by Drugstore Romeos off the album The World Within Our Bedrooms, and that was picked by DJ Diva. And then we started off the block with City Moon by Love Spirals Downwards off the album Flux, and that was my pick. And do you have any thoughts on, like, the songs we just heard? Like, any, like, memories associated? Are you planning on seeing any of them in concert?
2: Yeah, I'm actually going to see Metric in concert. They're going to be performing in San Francisco.
0: Ooh, awesome.
2: June 22nd, I believe. 21st and 22nd.
0: Wait, that's awesome. Wait, we might have to check it out. We'll see. Never mind. I won't ask that. But, yeah, I feel like I listened to a lot of Love Spirals Downwards, like, this time last year, so it's kind of nostalgic for me a little.
2: Love Spirals Downwards?
0: Yeah, the first song that we listened to for City Moon.
2: I gotta check them out.
0: Yeah, pretty cool. Yeah, this is DJ Diva's first time down at KDVS, so a lot of these songs are gonna be DJ Diva. This is a tongue twister. DJ Diva picks.
2: Should I have picked an easier name?
0: No, I think this is good. I think it's fine. The next song we're going to listen to is Runner by Alex G. And then we're just kind of going to go from there and see what else we play, I guess. But yeah, if you have any thoughts on any of the songs that we play today, feel free to call in at the studio request number, which is 530-754-KDVS or 530-754-5387. As a reminder, the following hour of KDVS programming may not be suitable for all audiences, as it may contain material which may be perceived as objectionable. Parental discretion is advised, and the views contained in this hour may not reflect the views of KDVS, KDVS sponsors, or the University of California. But with that, out of the way, we're going to play some more music, and we'll be back in a couple minutes. All right, bye.

0: 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This is the Misinformation Radio, subbing in for Neonate, Fighting for a Future. I'm DJ Lushni, and I'm here with
1: DJ Diva.
0: Yes. The last song you heard was Lose That Girl by Saint Etienne, off the album Good Humor. Before that, you heard Lady Killers by Lush off the album Love Life. Before that, you heard New by No Doubt off the album Return of Saturn. Before that, you heard Who Am I by Lily Frost off the album Lunamarium. Before that, you heard Free by The Martinez off the album Empire Records. And then we started off the block with Runner by Alex G, which was a single. And then all of the songs except for Lose That Girl were DJ Diva picks. So thank you to DJ Diva for curating that block of music. It was very good. We still have about another hour and 8 minutes of the show today. we'll play some messages for you guys, and then we'll get back to the music. But how are you? What are your impressions of KDVS and like just radio in general?
1: I think this is really cool. I didn't even know that this was an experience that you could do. I go to Sac State, and I just found out earlier this afternoon too that we have something like this over there as well, and I'd love to check it out and see what they offer and what you can do.
0: Yeah, I feel like it's like pretty standard for like show or like for like colleges to have radio stations.
1: I had no idea.
0: Yeah, I like remember as a kid, this is like I was like 10. I was in Michigan. Because I used to live in Michigan, like, fun backstory, actually. Really? But we were visiting our family friends there, like, after I had moved to California. And we lived by Michigan State, or, like, we used to live by Michigan State, and that's where all our family friends were. So we were, like, driving, and for some reason, like, the uncle we were with was like, I'm gonna teach you how to drive, even though you're 10. So, like, I was, like, in the driver's seat, and we were driving around, like, this parking lot. And then I turned on the radio, and it was, like, playing, like, the Michigan State, like, radio station. And it was, like...
1: Oh, really?
0: The DJ at the time, probably some college student, was, like, playing K-pop, which I thought was, like, really funny because it was, like... I was, like, 11. It was, like, 2016. Like, it was... K-pop was, like, not that mainstream yet. So I was just, like, this is interesting. You know what I mean?
1: Wow. You knew it before it became popular.
0: Yeah, I was a nerd, bro. Like, I was not...
1: No, you were the blueprint.
0: Oh, exactly. Like, the people... What's it called? Like, this is a joke, by the way. But, like, oh, they bully you in middle school because they wanted to be you. they just didn't understand your aura.
1: And then you just... You're now the trendsetter.
0: Yeah, exactly. But, yeah, we have some messages that we're going to play for you guys, and then we're going to get right back to the music. But yeah, if you have any suggestions for any songs, or if you have any thoughts on anything we're playing or anything we're saying, feel free to call the studio request number. It's 530-754-KDVS or 530-754-5387. Would love to hear any thoughts or suggestions if you would so wish to. But with that, we're going to play some messages. Goodbye.
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This is the Misinformation Radio subbing for Neonate Fighting for Future. The last song you heard was Blue and Yellow by The Used off the self-titled album. Before that, you heard Kimball by Good Tiger off the album Raised in a Doomsday Cult. Before that, you heard Here and Now by Letters to Cleo off the album Aurora Borealis. Before that, you heard Will Anything Happen by Blondie off the album Parallel Lines. And then we started off this block with For Love by Lush off the album Spooky. Except for For Love, all of the songs were DJ Diva picks, who unfortunately stepped out for a bit, but she will be back probably by the next time that you guys hear our voices again. She will be there. But yeah, I really liked her selection of music. I think my favorite song out of the selection, out of For Love by Lush, because bias, that was my choice. I really liked Here and Now by Letters to Cleo. It was my first time hearing the song, but yeah, I really liked it. Probably gonna be adding it to my playlist. But yeah, with that, feel free to call the studio request number if you would so wish to. It is 530-754-KDVS or 530-754-5387. Would love to hear any

song suggestions that you may have, or just any thoughts on the music in general, especially since this is DJ Diva's first time down at KDVS. Maybe some words of encouragement may be appreciated if you so wish to, but obviously no pressure at all associated with. But with that, we're going to play some more music. We're gonna play some more music. Let's see. And in the background you're listening to Delight by Mad Keys Tammuz. Okay. All right. Bye-bye.

0: Hello, hello. 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Davis, 90.3 FM. This is the Misinformation Radio, subbing for Neonate, Fighting for Your Future. The last song you heard was Hands All Over Me by Tamron off the album Crane Kiss. Before that, you heard Age of Consent by New Order off the album Power, Corruption, and Lies. Before that, you heard Always a Relief by the Radio Department off the album Pet Grief. And then before that, you heard Exquisite Tension and Images by You'll Never Get to Heaven off the album Images. Shout out to the caller who called during Age of Consent and said that it was an incredible song. That was a DJ Diva pick. Do you have any thoughts or like memories associated with the song?
1: Yeah, actually, me and my best friend at the time, we drove down to Monterey, and I remember this song and a lot of the other songs on the album were playing, and so it just reminds me of the beach. It's really nice.
0: Yes, that is awesome. We have about like 20 minutes left, and I have some songs queued, so we'll probably talk again near the end and then play a last song after that, but we'll see. But yeah, if you have any thoughts, requests, concerns, I guess, feel free to call the studio request number. It's 530-754-KDVS or 530-754-5387. We'd love to hear any thoughts if you so wish. But yeah, with that, the next song you're going to hear is called Breathe In by Fro Fro, off the album Details. But yeah, enjoy.

0: 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This is the Misinformation Radio, subbing in for Neonate, Fighting for a Future. My name is DJ Leshni, and I'm here with...
1: DJ Diva.
0: Yes, sir. The last song you heard was I Want to Be Adored by the Ravenettes. Before that, you heard The Book Lovers by Broadcast off the album Work and Not Work, Non-Work. Before that, you heard Kidnapping an Heiress by Black Box Recorder off the album England Made Me. Before that, you heard Worry About You by Ivy off the album Long Distance. And then the first song off the block was Breathe In by Fro-Fro off the album Details. Up next, we have... What's the name of your show?
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0: Yes, so stay tuned for that. This is the next... The last song we have is Truth or Dare by Heaven. And that's a DJ Diva pick. But do you have any like reflections, thoughts that you want to say before signing off, I guess?
1: I think this is a really cool program and I would love to participate someday.
0: Yes, for sure. All right. We're going to play the last song for our set before handing it off. But this is Truth. Wait. This is Truth or Dare by Heaven.

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0: 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And we would like to remind you that the following hour of KDVS programming may not be suitable for all audiences, as it may contain material which may be perceived as objectionable. Parental discretion is advised. The views contained in this hour may not reflect the views of KDVS, KDVS sponsors, or the University of California, University of California, Davis. Again, this is the Mycelial Network that you're tapped into. As always, I'm DJ Bugs.
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0: 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You are the wonderful listeners of KDBS Davis, 90.3 FM. We are the Mycelial Network, for better or for worse. I'm DJ Bugs.
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0: Alrighty, a little bit of back rapping for you. That song you just heard was by Guy Carawan. It was called High on the Mountain from the album from the release Tree of Life. Before that, you heard from Atomic Sunset. You heard Atomic Boogie from their album Hot Rods and Pinups. And before that, you heard Potter's Field from Butch Robbins from the release Fragment of My Imagination. And at the top of the block, you heard Lark in the Morning Medley from Seamus Egan from the release Masters of the Banjo. I know that if you're a longtime listener of the Mycelial Network, and by that I mean you are a beautiful, beautiful woman from the Central Valley.
1: I cannot apparently soft launch that. My mom will be listening to this recording.
0: Our most dedicated listener, who we love very much. DJ the Mother Cat. But... yeah, if you're a longtime listener, you'll know that the Mycelial Network rarely strays from its tried and true roots of rock and rock adjacent.
1: And more rock.
0: And more rock. And various genres of rock and math rock and punk rock.
1: Someone got really excited when I was like, yeah, math rock's a genre because someone really likes math. And I was like, yeah, you know, like the genre math rock. And we looked into it and someone actually did like math rock. Unironically.
0: I enjoy math, and I enjoy math rock.
1: And also, we will leave that there. The other dedicated listener of KDBS, my dad, who also enjoys math rock, shout out the strongest listeners of the Mycelial Network.
0: We appreciate you. But anyway, we digress. To all of our wonderful listeners of the Mycelial Network, we wanted to do like a kind of country western cowboyish, because both DJ Calico and I we consider ourselves pretty interdisciplinary in our music tastes, but oftentimes when you tell people that you listen to whatever, they're like, oh, but not country, right? And it's no, in fact,
1: actually
0: there's a lot of good country.
1: Yeah.
0: I particularly am partial to the banjo. I would love to have played for you a green amphibian who plays the banjo, but unfortunately, believe it or not, that did chart.
1: Most devastating, you know, I don't know how often amphibians track or chart on Billboard.
0: There's not a lot of an amphibian representation, and so I think as an educational music
1: strides, yes, in the amphibian community.
0: But yeah, it's interesting. I liked Seamus's rendition, a Lark in the Morning Medley. We do love birds here on this channel. I, as a bug, I'm kind of scared of birds, but I do still love them. And it's also, it is the morning. It is the early morning.
1: Sorry, this channel, are we YouTubers?
0: It's a radio.
1: Okay. A radio channel?
0: Okay, well, DJ Calico's getting a little hateful, and I feel like that's a little unwarranted.
1: I'm so sorry, DJ Bugs. I will retract my statement.
0: Thank you. I skittered all the way here for this.
1: You skittered all the way here.
0: I skittered all the way home.
1: To be a proud.
0: But to the music, High on a Mountain is, so Guy Carawan, it's actually a collaboration with his wife, and it talks about how they're worried about how we're treating our natural life and what's going to happen when the water doesn't run clear and when the mountains have all been leveled. And I find that that's a common theme in country music, that like, I feel like people, when they're stereotyping it, they often overlook just the deep compassion for nature and the sense of stewardship and conservation. And later in the show, we're going to hear from John Denver. And he put his career on hold to go out and be a shepherd for the environment. And I think that we forget that a lot of country artists were like, they present themes of skepticism of large industrial complexes and of, you know, the government. And I think DJ Calico and I both enjoy punk rock that tells you to question things that are being fed to you and told to you. And if you enjoy those messages, you know, you can enjoy them too with banjo in the background or harmonica.
1: Country is like really adjacent to punk. They just chose, as DJ Bug said, a banjo instead of an electric guitar. And I feel like those are both valid instruments. I feel like they're both equally good instruments.
0: So we've got a kind of silly, kind of goofy set coming up for you. But we do hope that you will listen and enjoy it if you want to. And maybe take away a deeper appreciation for country western, if that's something that your heart so sees fit. But we'll get back to the tunes. And once again, this is KDVS Davis, 90.3 FM, the Mycelial Network. Stay tuned if you'd like.
2: 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People greet him with a

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0: and DJ Calico.
1: Some might even call it DJ Calico. Forgive us, we're two goofy goobers and it's quite late at night. But
0: two crazy cowboys.
1: Two crazy cowboys. We're out under the range. We've got the stars above us, and by stars I mean decades of posters at the beautiful, beautiful KDBS station. That song you just heard was from O.C. Smith. It's a cover of Sitting on the Dock of the Bay. I don't actually know if it's the cover of it. I think it's a cover of it. I know it's not the version that got really popular.
0: But you missed Sound Effects Volume 1 Cow Noise.
1: Track 50, Single Cow Moos. Yes, that was what you just heard. But then before that, you heard O.C. Smith, Sitting on the Dock of the Bay. And then prior to that, you heard Starwood and Aspen by John Denver from John Denver's Greatest Hits. And before that, you heard Space Trip to Nowhere from Rod Poitra. I do apologize. And the boys, all of them. And then that was from Turtle Mountain Music. And then at the top of the block, you heard Hi-Ho Silver from Legendary Songs of the Old West. And I do believe that Roy Rogers sang that, which is cool because like a Roy Rogers, you can get like a Shirley Temple or you can get a Roy Rogers. And like the difference is like Sprite or Coke. And then Grenadine.
0: I'm a dedicated Shirley Temple drinker.
1: Dedicated Shirley Temple drinker. Okay.
0: I wouldn't know about that. I'm dedicated to Shirley.
1: Well, you're dedicated to Shirley. I'm looking, allegedly our back rapping track is playing, but we're having some technical difficulties.
0: What is it? It's not even steam engine.
1: It's not steam engine. It is, in fact, it was the Pink Panther for any of our astute listeners, but it's fine. This is fine.
0: You got to be extra astute to notice the silent Pink Panther.
1: Well, that's the whole point of the Pink Panther, no?
0: It's true.
1: Anyway, I'm so sorry. I promised I would stop saying but alas, here we are. I need to be like gah instead. But so something about John Dent silent. Something that I found cool. The song Hi-Ho Silver came from just like a block of music that was titled Legendary Songs of the Old West, and I found it really funny because a lot of them are like really old and grainy and you can tell that they were like last played on like gramophone, which is really interesting. It's always fun to pull something out in KDBS and to be like, wow, this hasn't been played in forever, and then to play it, because it's like, you know, you're revisiting old music, and even if that music charted, you know, it charted decades ago, it's nice to bring it to the light again. And then Turtle Mountain Music, which is the release that Space Trip to Nowhere was taken from, is really interesting because as far as I'm aware, as the front of the physical vinyl says, is that it's a compilation record of music that was being listened to at the Turtle Mountain Reservation. So it was really interesting because I feel like that song was very modern, mm-hmm. for like, if you consider that it was a release from the 70s and that it was probably being listened to prior to that because it was then, it was a compilation. It was really interesting to me for the times because I felt like it sounded quite modern, and I just began to wonder, like, how do you get those practical sounds?
0: Mm-hmm.
1: Especially, it's like it's quite funky, but I did enjoy that. And also, just saying Turtle Mountain sounds so lovely, such a quaint place. And then we moved on to John Denver. I do enjoy John Denver. He has a Christmas special with the Muppets, so he's naturally an incredible person in my mind. But also, he did a lot of conservation efforts, and in a way, very adjacent to how Robert Irwin, mm-hmm. is very big and known for his conservation efforts. I don't know. I think because they both have like blonde hair and like sweet smiles. So I'm like, John Denver, Robert Irwin.
0: Same guy.
1: But John Denver was like a really big spokesperson for the conservation of wildlife and the national preserves and preserving the areas that he wrote about. I mean, obviously, Take Me Home, Country Roads. Mm-hmm. Beautiful song that I think many of us know, and obviously it's about the beauties of nature. So that one I found quite enjoyable. It's also worth mentioning that the John Denver and the O.C. Smith, they were played off of vinyls that I inherited from a family member who shall not be named, despite the fact that I highly doubt he would ever hear wind of this. And so it's kind of fun and funky because I think when you purchase records, you never really consider that, like, down the line, who might end up with them. And I also think it's really funny to, in isolate, end up listening to music that, like, maybe some of, like, your family really enjoyed, but that they never were going to expose you to, and then you just end up having, like, the same music taste as them. I think that that's a really interesting phenomena and quite a unique one to observe. Do you have anything to add about country?
0: The only thing I was going to add with that Muppet special with John Denver, all I'm going to say is that Kermit charted. I don't think anyone's ever heard of Take Me Home Country Roads, but I think everyone's familiar with Rainbow Connection. So I think take a look of who got more successful from that.
1: And who was helping who? Who was exposing who
0: was
1: in
0: it,
1: that?
0: Was it John Denver or was it the Muppets as a collective?
1: Take a guess.
0: Perhaps it was the Muppets.
1: Yeah.
0: Helping out small town country artist, John Denver. It's been an interesting show. We've got some more goofy goober music for you. But first, we have got some messages. So stay tuned if you would like. La la la la la la
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1: What seems to be the problem, officer?
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1: 90.3 megahertz, sir!
0: I'm gonna have to ask you to turn it off and step out of the car, son.
1: Why?
0: Because the following hour of KDVS programming may not be suitable for all audiences, since it may contain material which may be perceived as objectionable. Parental discretion is advised. The views contained in this hour may not reflect the views of KDVS, KDVS sponsors, or the University of California.
1: Golly gee willikers! Man, that sucks!
2: Hello, hello! It's us, Mycelium Network. It's DJ Bugs.
3: And DJ Calico.
2: And we're back. We're back with a new back-rapping track. Just kidding, we've installed a live steam locomotive in the station.
4: That song. How will they know?
3: How else will we know we're on the train?
4: How else will we know that we're on the train? Speaking of questions, that last song that we heard, which was Which Way Do I Disco? From Fuzzy Haskins off of his album A Whole Nother Thing. Before that, we heard I'll Never Find Another, parentheses, Find Another Like You, from the Manhattans, off of their album Greatest Hits. And then at the top of the block, we heard Slow Slow Disco from Swamp Dog, from the album Finally Caught Up With Myself, which I will say, I did pick the album because the art on it is, like, him, like, laughing and pointing at himself, which I think is very silly, because, like, I imagine that with an album that came out in the 70s, even rudimentary use of Photoshop would have gone like triple platinum. He's called Swamp Dog, which is just so, that's incredible. Yeah, the Manhattans also have like really interesting album art where they're like stepping through the city skyline, which is kind of fun and interesting. Our CD of sound effects did not play the next sound effect, which was supposed to be train tracks from the train's perspective.
3: As opposed to, you know, someone else's perspective of the train tracks.
4: I can't believe our faithful CD did this to
3: well,
4: us.
3: You know, the train new invention in this. Oh!
4: There's a horse on the loose! But yeah, the train, which is a new invention.
3: New invention. It's incredible.
4: Yes. As always, you are the wonderful, wonderful listeners of KDVS Davis 90.3 FM, listener-supported freeform radio for Northern California and beyond. And this monstrosity is the mycelial network that you're tapped into.
3: Cowboy edition.
4: But like also not.
3: Also not
4: that
3: cowboy.
4: That was disco. I will say, Calico and I recently watched Saturday Night Fever.
3: I think that's what it's called.
4: With John Travolta, and it's the Bee Gees jukebox musical. I thought that there would be a lot more disco.
3: You would have thought that in the Bee Gees musical there would have been more Bee Gees.
4: I thought I was expecting more Bee Gees. I did. All of us who watched the movie, we were thoroughly impressed with the fashion.
3: Oh, that was the best part of the movie because, in my opinion, there's not much else redeeming about the movie except for when, like, it'd be, like, the worst scene, but they'd pull up in absolutely impeccable outfits.
4: And the set design was good. Like,
3: the
4: I
3: set
4: really
3: design
4: liked,
3: was good.
4: What was the name of the...
3: I don't think they gave women names in that movie.
4: No, don't... Silence you. No, the disco club.
3: Oh,
4: it was Space Oddity?
3: No, it was like the 2000s or something.
4: Yeah, I think it was a reference to 2001, A Space Odyssey, because it was called 2001. Anyway, really loved the fashion. Would love to see bell bottoms and men in snazzy colored coats. Because every like scene, we would be like, we would pause it and we'd be like, look at his teal
3: It'd
4: blazer.
3: Be so good.
4: It was so wonderful. That has had absolutely nothing to do with what we're saying, but I just need you to know that we've had disco on the mind. I think that I think that we should learn like a disco dance, and then we should well, because Calico is doing another Revolution Around the Sun soon.
3: I am. Yeah.
4: You are. Which also ties into the reason I chose Which Way Do I Disco is because it was like mildly space adjacent. And as always, I need to bring up space. In all of our shows, it has been a persistent theme, a motif.
3: A motif,
4: as an English teacher might say.
3: That's the only place to look up from here in the basement is up into space.
4: Is up into space. Or Upper Freeborn.
3: Or the peeling posters from the ceiling. Although there's not any in here. There's just graffiti.
4: It's such a beautiful place to be. We have more music. So if your heart feels like this is the pathway that it wants to be on this evening, we'll indulge it.
3: We'll indulge.
4: Any final comments? Any preludes to what they're going to endure?
3: No.
4: Certainly not steam locomotive engine, so...
3: It's a fancy new invention. Knock their socks off.
4: So what are we going to do?
3: What are we going to do?
4: Stay tuned if you'd like.

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1: And DJ Bugs.
0: DJ Bugs just skittered back into the studio. And so, to back wrap a little bit, the song you just heard was Draft Dodger Rag by Phil Oaks. The song before that was, it said on the CD, Whistling Past the Graveyard by Andy Cohen, but Spinatron does not accept that as a valid song, because it is from the release Whistling Past the Graveyard, and I played track number 4, Whistling Past the Graveyard. So, you heard Whistling Past the Graveyard, a mysterious instrumental song.
1: Sometimes KDBS reminds us that the track list is wrong and everything is a lie. Be skeptical of it all.
0: Be skeptical of it all. The song before that you heard was Banana Banjo by Steve Martin. And the song before that introducing this block of music was I Ain't Marching Anymore, alternate version by Phil Oaks. That song, I really like that song, but I didn't know there was an alternate version. I knew the CD version of it. And then I found the vinyl and I was like, oh, cool, like better sound quality. And I put it and then like ragtime music started playing. It was like such a scary, not scary.
1: But nothing's scarier than the approaching ragtime when you're on. why aren't we on the steam locomotive anymore?
0: You're right. I'm so sorry. We're no longer on the steam locomotive because we've moved into the 60s with the folk revival.
1: We were in the 70s. We've gone back. Some might even say we're going back to the future.
0: That.

0: the third one, they're on a train, so it makes
1: You're
0: sense.
1: You're right.
0: Yeah.
1: Anyways, like I said, a lot of a lot of this was 60s folk revival, Phil Oakes. I'm a big fan of Phil Oakes. I've played him before, not on the Mycelial Network, but a bit before while we were still subbing, and at the beginning, or I guess at the end of last quarter when we were new DJs.
0: On Young Buck's Finest Hour.
1: You're right. When I was the Young Buck, I was playing a lot of Phil Oakes. I don't know. I really like his music. I think he's lived a really interesting life, and it's really fun when you like listen in or you look up a lot of artists, because he was like besties with Bob Dylan, and he did like so much with Bob Dylan. I don't know. He has a really long and interesting life story. Look it up if you would like. But he wrote a lot of cool music. Hey now. But the first song I heard from him was Draft Dodger Rag. And I don't know. I think it's a fun song. I think it's a little silly. And then the song, well, like I said, we moved on to, at that point, The Banana Banjo by Steve Martin, who is more famously known for The Dentist in Little Shop of Horrors. Shocking.
0: Sometimes an individual is drawn to something because the universe saw it cosmically fit. And I think that with DJ Calico, this can be said about
1: I love Banana Little Banjo. Shop. Anyways, I think it's really fun to have discovered Steve Martin independently through Little Shop of Horrors and his banjo playing. Anyway, speaking of which, I think we'll get into a little bit more banjo.
0: Yeah, and if anyone would like to call in, they can. It's 530-754-5387 if you feel like giving us your commentary on
1: the banjo.
0: The banjo, perhaps the harmonica.
1: The dentist. If you like the ending in the musical or the movie version better of Little Shop of Horrors.
0: Or if you've ever heard the Al Stewart song that references seven harmonicas and wants to explain to us what one person
1: does with seven. They play music that we're playing on this show right now.
0: Exactly.
1: For this special edition of the Mycelial Network. Anyways, keep listening if you would like. We have more banjo coming up, so stay tuned for that if you feel so inclined.

0: Hello, hello, hello, KDVS. 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
1: And DJ Bugs.
0: The song you just heard was The Reason by Five Wild Hairs. The song before that was Icarus by Tom Paxton. And the song before that was Women Like to Slow Dance by Steve Martin and the Steep Canyon Rangers. I don't know. I don't have too much to say about any of these songs. Well, Five Wild Hairs, that's one of our currents. It was just only a single, but I actually really liked it. So if you also liked it, feel free to check out some of their other stuff. I don't know what their other stuff is because there was only that one CD and that one song.

0: Otherwise, mm-hmm. the seawater will hurt your wings. So keep your chin up, Aggies, during midterm season.
1: Which is every single season.
0: It's every single day. Week one, day one, calculus, exam.
1: Don't even remind me.
0: True story. True story.
1: So hopefully Tom Paxton got the nuances of Icarus. But anyways, I don't think I have too much to say about any of these. But you know what does have a lot to say? The carts.
0: I think we're going to hear some from some messages.
1: I think we're going to hear some messages.
0: Yeah, that sounds pretty
1: Stay
0: good.
1: Tuned if you would like.
2: Here's some heartening news for you land lovers. According to the American Dietetic Association, eating certain types of seafood twice a week may prevent heart disease, heart attacks, and cardiac arrest. That's because seafood contains a crucial dietary ingredient, omega-3 fatty acids. This follows years of studies suggesting omega-3s can help with heart issues such as breast cancer, strokes, and depression. Here, omega-3s are found in fish such as sardines, mackerel, and salmon. Here.
3: Step into the lush Botanical Conservatory right here on the UC Davis campus. A living library that started in 1959 of nearly 4,000 plant species, from the critically endangered to the downright bizarre. We've always been dedicated to the conservation of plant species, including cacti, succulents, orchids, cycads, water lilies, carnivorous plants, and so much more. 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If you'd like to visit, our hours of operation are from 9 a.m. to 4 p.m, Monday through Friday. 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

0: 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We're back.
1: I didn't even make a face. Sometimes you're the dear listeners of KDBS Davis 90.3 FM, and we are the Mycelial Network. And sometimes, is it my hair?
0: It's your hair.
1: Okay. Sometimes I intentionally try and manipulate my co-host into giggling. This is not one of them.
0: This is not one of those moments. Anyways, to backtrack.
1: Backtrack and back rap. That song you just heard.
0: We came in a little bit early. There's a whole other song.
1: Yeah, that's what I was wondering. You're the one at the helm.
0: I'm also the one when it's 3:37 a.m. Okay. Anyways, so the song you the song you just heard was "The Shearer and the Darby" by Ismay. Pretty good song. I like the creative direction for it is really cool. DJ Bugs and I, we were just looking at the album art and like a little insert they provided, and it's really cool. The album as a whole is pretty nice. I listened to some of it while I was picking out a song. This is one of our currents. But I was really drawn originally by the cover of it and the whole creative direction of it.
1: I feel like one of the great privileges of volunteering at a radio station is that you get to see like the cool music coming in. And I think that it's been a while since I've encountered at least a piece of media where it, like they gave us a little insert. And I know we are notably big Al Stewart fans, but the first Al Stewart we picked up had a letter in it from the publishing company that was like, "Hey, you should listen to these ones." And so I do love whenever like the artist and the publisher.
0: It's really cool.
1: What's it called? It's not a publisher. The label.
0: Producer.
1: Yeah. But this one, it's exceptional.
0: I think it's really cool because especially in a very digital age where most people are not necessarily drawn to, you know, it's not like, you know, back in the day where if you wanted to listen to music, you had to either hope they played it on the radio or you had to go out there and purchase it yourself, versus nowadays there's a lot less incentive to go and buy music. Which is sort of detrimental to many smaller artists, as, you know, streaming services don't pay as much as even, like, buying their album for $1. But
1: It's quite nice to
0: it's
1: see.
0: It's really nice that to sort of have that incentive and to provide something to, you know, I'm a fan of my CDs I took from my dad, but I think it is nice to, you know, occasionally I will actually buy new music, and it is cool to have that sort of added bonus to it.
1: It's fun to force your roommates to go pick up the mail, and then you have a suspiciously vinyl-shaped package next to a suspiciously license plate-shaped package, because we live with a very select group of people.
0: We live with an interesting group of people. Anyways,
1: we're interesting young DJs.
0: Interesting young DJs we are.
1: Did you need to cue up the next song?
0: No, it's cued. It's okay. In my mind since I put it into the CD player.
1: You played it?
0: I played it. Okay. I did the hardest part. Anyways, I think we'll do that now. The second, or I guess the fourth current, the second song of the block with Intermittent Talking will be coming up.
1: Stay tuned if you would like.

heard the song of the world's last whale as I rocked in the moonlight and reefed the sail. It'll happen to you also without fail if it happens to me, sang the world's last whale. It was down off Bermuda early last spring, near an underwater mountain where the humpbacks sing. I lowered the microphone about a quarter mile down, switched on the recorder, let the tape spin round. I didn't just hear grunting, I didn't just hear squeaks, I didn't just hear bellows, I didn't just hear shrieks. It was the musical singing and the passionate wail that came from the heart of the world's last whale. Down in the Antarctic, there the harpoons wait, but it's up on land you decide my fate. In London town, there'll be telling the tale if it's life or death for the world's last whale.

0: to save you and me. I heard the song of the world's last whale as I rocked in the moonlight and reefed the sail. It'll happen to you also without fail. 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
1: I'm going away, my little kitty. 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I'm going away, my little kitty.

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1: And DJ Bugs.
0: The song you just heard was My Little Kitty by Pete Seeger. The song before that, Song of the World's Last Wail by Pete Seeger. The song before that was Which Side Are You On? By Natalie Merchant, but it was, in fact, on the Pete Seeger compilation.
1: Not at Natalie Salesman, but Natalie Merchant.
0: Mm-hmm. Nor Natalie Locomotive. And the song before that was The Current. That was supposed to be in the Current block, but I thought I played it by putting it into the CD player, was Honey and Rain by Souvenir Satellite. Again, one of our Currents. I don't know, very very Pete Seegerful block.
1: That last song, is there a special orange?
0: I would like to dedicate the last song to a special orange cat. She's not quite a little kitty. She's
1: large and in charge.
0: She's large and in charge.
1: Some be saying she's the barge.
0: Arr.
1: But she's the one in charge of the house, and she hunts the Costco rotisserie chicken.
0: Oh, she gets that Costco rotisserie chicken. Shout out to Twinkie, my little kitty. I'll be back for you. I don't know when, but she's going to be so happy to see me.
1: It's not right to lie to the good people of KDVS Davis. The way
0: she really runs from me. I miss you, Twinkie. The song before that was Song of the World's Last Wail. I really like that song. Again, that's by Pete Seeger.
1: We did back rap.
0: I know, but I did not talk about it.
1: Okay.
0: So, Song of the World's Last Wail. I don't know. I think it's a really nice song. I think it's, I don't know. It goes on like, hey, you know, we are low-key hunting these whales to extinction.
1: Whaling as an industry was really bad, but also as a wartime thing, they would sometimes just like release extra ammunition into the ocean, which also killed like a bunch of whales.
0: So I don't know, it's a really good song. I feel like if the whales all die eventually, you will as well. There is only so many whales to go around before it starts getting to people. Anyways, the two Pete Seeger songs. And if you really enjoyed Pete Seeger, I was talking to the other DJs in the lounge, and they're actually also playing Pete Seeger, coincidentally. So
1: stay tuned for Knick Knack Paddywhack if you would like.
0: If you would like some. They're approaching rapidly.
1: They are some excellent young DJs.
0: And then Natalie Merchant. I believe. I actually don't even know who originally wrote that song. It's so embarrassing. It might have been Pete Seeger also, and I think that might be a cover of it. But I'm not.
1: It was very common in country western for songs to be passed around, because it was back during the day and age where like owning the physical media was still such a privilege. And so for the most part, you went and saw these performed live. I know personally, we had a bonding moment over a cover of a Johnny Cash song, Ghost Rider in the Sky. You were listening to it by a band that we cannot say
0: on air.
1: No, we shan't say.
0: We shan't say. A bunch of scary women, perhaps.
1: A bunch of scary lasses. But we also have a shared fondness for Marty Robbins, who also does a cover of that song.
0: Yeah.
1: And so it's very common.
0: Very common. Anyway.
1: You just gave me a look. I've played Marty Robbins' version of Ghost Rider in the
0: Sky. No, sorry. It's the 3 a.m. look.
1: Oh.
0: Anyways. I think that should be it. We have a song to end out on before we pass it over to Knick Knack Paddywhack. So
1: Stay tuned if you'd
0: like.
1: Since we're not going to be around, to tell them what the song is.
0: Oh, it's called Poems on a Borrowed Pen by Tom Paxton.
1: That's exciting.
0: It's exciting. Have
1: you played anything else by him?
0: Yes, Icarus. Anyways. Stay tuned if you would like.

trouble for the president's men. Revolutions out there shaking the old regimes. Spilling coffee on the tabletop. I know these tears have got to stop. I know they see me as a man.

0: Hello,
1: hello, hello.
0: What's up? It's been a while.
1: It's been like
0: how many
1: 4 weeks?
0: 4 weeks?
1: Because we were gone last time.
0: Yeah. Wow, that's crazy. So, who are we though?
1: I'm DJ Mud Puppy.
0: And I'm DJ Microwavable. And this is
1: Knickknack Patty Patty.
0: Oh. We somehow said it at the same time, but not in sync. Wait, should we try? 1, 2, 3.
1: Knickknack Patty Whack Radio. No way.
0: I said radio for you.
1: Thank you. 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
0: Yes. Safe harbor legal disclaimer. The following hour of KDVS programming may not be suitable for all audiences, as it may contain material which may be perceived as objectionable. Parental discretion is advised. The views contained in this hour may not reflect the views of KDVS, KDVS sponsors, or the University of California.
1: You really got that.
0: Thank
1: you. Really
0: you
1: really got that.
0: Thank you. That's a little robot I put into my brain to say that.
1: No way.
0: Yeah, it's not. No, it actually is no way. It's not a robot. It's a little tiny
1: neural link between you and me.
0: Bye. We're saying bye to the mycelial network.
1: I really liked DJs. Their last show.
0: Yeah, which was the show before us.
1: If you're listening now, but you didn't listen before now. Yeah. If you want, you can go listen back
0: in the archive.
1: KDVS archives. It was fun.
0: Yeah.
1: It was website. Country.
0: It was super fun. So do we want to get into our music?
1: Yeah, let's start. Let's
0: I'm
1: start
0: gonna
1: it
0: start
1: off.
0: Kind of it's gonna be rock, so get ready.
1: Okay.
0: Get ready to rock.
1: Okay. Bye.
0: Bye, fam. Bye. Ooh. Fam?
1: Fam.
0: Oh my god.

0: Hello. Welcome back. This is Knick Knack Paddywhack Radio, DJ Microwavable.
1: DJ Mud Puppy.
0: Yippee.
1: So, happy 4 a.m.
0: Happy 4 a.m. What you just heard was Never Let Me Down Again by Depeche Mode. I picked the song and I didn't know DJ Mud Puppy knew about it from a really cool show. Do you want
2: to
0: talk?
2: I have some things to say.
0: Yeah, go ahead and talk.
2: So for those who know, The Last of Us, it is a game and a show, not a movie. They almost made it into a movie, actually. They did almost make it into a movie. And Caitlin Denver, who they casted to play Abby in season 2, they almost casted her as Ellie for the movie before the movie got canceled. Off track. I don't condone the second season. The second season is bad.
0: I don't condone
2: the first season, though. At the end of the first episode, they play Never Let Me Down Again by Depeche Mode.
0: Yeah.
2: And it's, I don't want to be too spoilery, but it's that episode ends with Joel talking about how his friends who are states away, they communicate to each other via radio and like a song code.
0: Radio? Would
2: like,
0: you say like
2: how we're on radio
0: we're on
2: right now?
0: What?
2: Yes.
0: What? This is all very coincidental. I didn't know about this when I picked the song out.
2: And 80s, which the song
0: 80s.
2: Is,
0: yeah.
2: means like trouble. And we later find
0: out
2: in episode 3, which is a very tearful episode, very good, what happened and I guess what they were hinting at. And I'm not going to spoil it because I'm sitting next to someone who I might want to show The Last of Us to at some point.
0: That's me.
2: And then at the end of episode 6, Craig Mazin's daughter, Jessica Mazin, sings Never Let Me Down Again in this like really like beautiful like haunting, like it's so pretty. And it's also during like a very like scary and emotionally impactful scene, and those who know they know.
0: Those who know.
2: So I just want to put it out there that it's in The Last of Us twice.
0: Cool.
2: What
0: I
2: else
0: even
2: did
0: know that.
2: We hear?
0: That's awesome.
2: Sorry to take up your time.
0: No, I asked you to. I like it. And that's very cool to know. I didn't know that. Before that was Californica by La Gusana Ciega. I'm a very amateur Spanish speaker. I'm like learning. But I like that song a lot. It's very, very vampire.
2: It was
0: vibes.
2: Very good.
0: There,

0: If you don't like the lyric, I apologize in advance, Spanish speakers. quiero clavar mis comillos en tu carne morena. Like, very vampire, super vampire. I was like, I want to sink my teeth into your flesh, brunette, or something. Yeah.
1: Awesome.
0: Yeah. Yeah, super cool. Trying to listen to more Spanish music. There's a lot out there that I don't know, and I think that's cool. And then right before that was Rose by A Perfect Circle. I love that song. That's my favorite Perfect Circle song.
1: I liked it. I liked all everything you played.
0: Rose is really interesting. Thank you. But Rose is really interesting because it's like partially inspired by a poem from I Love Poems from 1794 by William Blake, The Sick Rose, which I'll read. It's pretty short. O Rose, thou art sick. The invisible worm that flies in the night in the howling storm has found out thy bed of crimson joy, and his dark secret love does thy life destroy. And it kind of, Rose by A Perfect Circle, the song kind of twists that poem, and because that poem's kind of about like, oh, it's the rose is now corrupted and it is being like exploited, right? But the song kind of turns it into a victory for the rose afterwards. It's like, rose has a double meaning, roses in the flowers and rose as in rising, you know what I mean? Which is super cool. And like Rose, yeah, it's like the rose is brave in the song, and it's like I will no longer lay down, lay dead, you know what I mean? Like the rose is rising in the song, which is like, it's like writing a happy ending for the poem, which is so cool.
1: I liked it.
0: It's very much like a powerful song, and of like taking back power song, I guess. Yeah, pretty cool.
1: That was a good start. That was a good start for our comeback debut.
0: Thanks. Thanks.
1: Thanks.
0: Thanks. You're looking pretty handsome today.
1: Thanks.
0: Thanks. Anyone know Germa? Call in if you know Germa.
1: Yeah, if you would like. you're gonna hear next up is some of my music, and the first one you're gonna hear is the new Last Dinner Party single, which I'm very, very excited about, and it's good, and I enjoy. If you would like,
0: strap in if you'd like.
1: Okay,
0: buckle up.
1: Oh, if you'd like,
0: get ready
1: if you'd like.
0: Yeah, it's gonna be awesome.
1: Goodbye, goodbye, goodbye, goodbye.

0: Hello.
1: We're back. 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
0: KDVS Davis.
1: Yippee.
0: No way.
1: So tell us what you just played.
0: You just heard some absolute bangers.
1: True.
0: Three songs that I really like and also all have red on the album covers.
1: Oh yeah, they do all have red. It's cool.
0: That's how I plan everything. What you just heard was 27A Pitfield Street by Bass Victim off of the album Forever. I'm a big Bass Victim fan, and this is the first song that I heard of theirs because it was kind of popular for a while. But Bass Victim's awesome. It's just two people. The singer, awesome. She's pretty cool. She has like cotton candy blue hair, and she manages to keep it cotton candy blue, and I don't know how she does it. And I really like them. I like following them on Instagram because like they post things, and I'm like, man, if people are mad at Chapel Roan, then like they wouldn't like basically. But really good song. It's about like they talk of like Smoky Flat, where we all hang out, 27A Pitfield Street. Like they're talking about a place that like holds like dear memories, and I feel that like places, I don't know, walls hold memories.
1: Yes.
0: In the last lyrics, I really like keep your whole night unknown, lay in bed, stay at home, and it's just like something I really took away from Night in the Woods.
1: I love Night in the Woods so much.
0: I do too. Something I really took away from it is, you know, things don't really matter that much sometimes, but what does matter at the end of the day is, what are you doing tonight? Are you hanging out with Greg or are you hanging out with B? You know what I mean? Mm-hmm. And it's just like the motivation to get out and do things and curate this, I don't know, curate adventure for yourself. And I get that from this song. It's just, it's something I think about a lot. I don't know.
1: Yeah, totally. It's,
0: the most important part of your day is, what are you doing tonight? So I don't know. I really like that. Before that was Howl at the Summit by The Breeders, Kim Deal, off the album All Nerve, which is my favorite Breeders album. It's really good. Listen to it if you want. I guess I didn't take a screenshot of these lyrics. Really good song. I listened to it before my chem final last quarter over and over and over again, and it really... It's okay. You know, it really amped me up for that evil chem final. Those in Farhat 2A would know. And then before that was the new Last Dinner Party single, Big Dog. Really, really good single. I really like the album art for it.
1: Oh, yeah, it's really cool.
0: If you want. They've been promoting the album cover. It's a beautiful art piece of a rather scary looking dog, and she has like a bow tied around her ankle, and they've been promoting it with that image, and it's like lost dog, and it's very like, I don't know, it's very girlhood in a way that really speaks to me. And the lyric, on a scale rate the pain of watching me win.
1: Wow.
0: So good. Yeah. It's so good. And I've been really liking all the promotional stuff they've been pushing out with this one. So, and we see the Last Dinner Party in person in like a week and a half. And I'm so, so, so excited.
1: Me too.
0: So those were my first three songs.
1: Those are awesome.
0: I hope you enjoyed.
1: I enjoyed.
0: Thank you. I tried.
1: No, it's awesome.
0: What do you have up next?
1: Next, I have some more, like, we're gonna go a little more, well, it's kind of all over the place, but it's more rock, but it's
0: awesome.
1: The next one will be specifically a little gothic, I think.
0: That's good.
1: But, yeah.
0: We like that.
1: Thank you. I liked your songs a lot.
0: Thank you.
1: I try. Okay.
0: Okay, we'll see you on the other side of the music. Goodbye.

0: Yay.
1: We're doing that the whole time, the whole song.
0: The whole, all going, three of them.
1: Yay. Okay, so, what you just heard was Reasons by Built to Spill. I love Built to Spill.
0: Very good.
1: That's my favorite Built to Spill song. It just feels so warm to me. And, like, it's also just so sweet and cute and very awesome. And I love the album name, too. It's called There's Nothing Wrong with Love. It's a good song. And then right before that was Little Cream Soda by the White Stripes. White Stripes is so iconic to me. Yeah. And it's like when I like was getting into like rock music, I was like, the White Stripes. Awesome.
0: Awesome.
1: They're very iconic. Album name, Icky Thump.
0: Awesome.
1: That's also a great album name. Iconic. What can I say? And then right before that, you heard Lope by Sad Lovers and Giants, which was a little more gothic. And that album's called Epic Garden Music, which is really funny. But also, Epic Garden Music. I love the word epic, and I think I overuse it to a point.
0: No, I don't think you do.
1: There was one point where like my friend was trying to show me how many times I said the word epic, and they looked up in our messages the word epic, and it was like 200 results from my side.
0: I mean, as it should be. Yeah. It's a good descriptive word.
1: It's epic.
0: Can I share an epic horse fun fact?
1: Please.
0: A lope is a kind of stride that a horse will have in the Western discipline.
1: Wow.
0: So in a Western saddle, in Western pleasure riding or dressage,
1: yeah,
0: you will see a lope, which is an in-between of a trot and a canter.
1: That's so cool. I didn't know that. You have so many fun facts. That's so cool.
0: I try. Thank you.
1: That's
0: thank
1: awesome.
0: Thank you. Yeah. I try.
1: I love that song. The saxophone is really a key player there.
0: Yes,
1: the saxophone
0: yeah.
1: is incredible in Lope. Same thing with the guitar in Little Cream Soda by the White Stripes. Like, that's, like, even more than the vocals, it's like, that's the star, you know?
0: I know exactly what you mean.
1: Yeah. So, those are the last three songs. Ooh, I should not sing.
0: No, you can do whatever you want. Next up, you have a song,
1: French song
0: for my father.
1: Aww,
0: by the Presidents.
1: Sweet.
0: And then you have some other stuff I like. It's gonna be fun.
1: Yeah.
0: Watch out if you'd like. Uh-oh, the music's gonna get you. Okay, you start running.

0: Hey.
1: Hello.
0: What's up?
1: Hello.
0: What's up?
1: So, what did you hear while we were gone?
0: You told me.
1: I wasn't there.
0: What?
1: So what you just heard was The Wolf by the Miniature Tigers off the album Tell It to the Volcano, yeah, which is a really good album, which you should also listen to if you would like. I really like this song because it's just fun. It's a very fun song. But I also really liked the lyrics. It's the coast I crave, leads me to my grave, still in my head was the sick of my spine. I miss the Oregon coast so much, and leads me to my grave, that sounds about right. And the last lyric I read reminds me of when woman in ye olden days would go to the doctor sick, and the doctor would be like, go to the beach and get fresh air.
0: Yeah, they would. And they would do that.
1: That's what I need right now. What I need right now.
0: Yeah.
1: A very good Studio Ghibli movie. When Marnie was there, the main character gets sent to the beach to treat her asthma. And I just, I don't know. Sorry, that's a correlation.
0: That. You need that.
1: So
0: I want that for you.
1: Thank you.
0: Let's bring the beach here.
1: Yeah, I'd be fine with that. And then this is also right after the ones I just read. Give It Up and I Will Make You Mine. Oh, I just, it's such a good song. So
0: it
1: good.
0: Is. I liked it, yeah.
1: Before that was White Light by the Gorillaz.
0: Yeah,
1: Demon Days. What is Murdoch doing in here? Murdoch
0: star.
1: Walked in and performed live here. Just so you know.
0: Yeah.
1: And then before that was Sa Plum Poo Prou Moi.
0: I don't know French. I'm not going to correct you.
1: A French cover that the President of the United States of America did.
0: So fun.
1: The original song... Hold on, I took a screenshot. The original song was by Plastic Bertrand from 1977.
0: Cool.
1: And like what it means is like everything is like going good for me. It's like our equivalent of like I'm on cloud nine.
0: Yeah.
1: So cool. And it's just a really fun, fun song.
0: Super duper.
1: And shout out to my father.
0: Aw.
1: Who likes it. So
0: shout out.
1: Shout
0: Mud
1: out
0: puppy.
1: Paul.
0: Mr. Paul Dog.
1: Yeah. Shout out Mr. Paul Dog. New DJ name incoming.
0: Yes.
1: What do you have coming up?
0: I have coming up, I think, a bunch of commercials.
1: Oh, okay.
0: A bunch of short commercials, and I'm going to run. Here's some behind the scenes. I'm going to run to the bathroom as fast as possible.
1: I can just.
0: And I want everyone to imagine it, if you'd like.
1: I can just. Okay.
0: All right. Are we ready for this? I'm speed running.
1: Turn the carts on.
0: I'm speed running.
1: Okay. Bye.
0: Goodbye.
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4: What's up? You're back from the commercials, and now we're going to get back into the music. This is DJ Microwave Bull. These are some of my picks. Bye.

0: Hello,
1: welcome back.
0: What's up? Ooh. That was just a short intermission. That was freaking Silent Time of Earth by Candy Claws. That song reminds me of being in a fairyland or a pixie land, like, so where things are kind of weird and strange. And I like how you can't really discern most of the lyrics in that song and how it's kind of all blending in with the noises and the sounds that are kind of a melody, but then they just like change up and be weird. Fairyland.
1: It was good. I liked it.
0: Thank you. I have two more after this, but I just stopping it, interrupting it.
2: I got this.
0: To say,
2: the following hour of KDVS programming may not be suitable for all audiences, as it may contain material which may be perceived as objectionable. Parental discretion is advised. The views contained in this hour may not reflect the views of KDVS, KDVS sponsors, or the University of California.
0: Thank you, DJ Mom Puppy. That was awesome.
2: Yes.
0: Yeah, and you're listening to KDVS Davis, 90.3.
2: FM. I'm sorry.
0: No, it's good.
2: It has to happen.
0: It has to happen. It must be said.
2: You have to finish the sentence.
0: Full legal name.
2: Full legal name, yes.
0: Yeah. This is Knick Knack Paddywhack Radio. And now we're going to get back into the tunes unless you have anything else.
2: I don't know.
0: No, you're all good. Thank you.
2: Okay. Bye-bye.
0: Bye.
3: Here we go.

Now you can't know the last time that you'll ever see another soul. Now you never get to know. No, you don't know.

0: over water.
1: It was really awesome.
0: It was really
1: and
0: awesome.
1: There was ducklings.
0: We saw ducklings. Dude.
1: They were like, they were like so little.
0: They were
1: so
0: cute.
1: They were like one day old.
0: Aww.
1: Like they probably don't even know that it rains yet.
0: Yeah. Like, I mean, yeah. So that's one thing about spring. You're like, man, so many things are new now, you know?
2: Yeah.
0: There's so many things that are experiencing new right now.
2: Yeah.
0: So
2: sorry.
0: Cool. No, you're all good.
2: I'm yawning.
0: It's all good. And right before that, you heard Ansel by Modest Mouse. Ansel is a very, very special song. It was written, Isaac Brock, the lead singer, wrote it about his real brother Ansel, who he lost in a mountain accident on Mount Rainier. And I just like, I love that song so much, and I have a little brother, and I love my little brother a lot. And I think the lyrics, like, you never get to know last time that you'll ever see another soul. You never get to know. How the hell would you know? How the heck would you know?
2: That's what stuck out to me the most.
0: But like, it's just like, I mean, it's so personal to him, obviously. And I think it's really special and brave of him to, I mean, create this art about it, you know? And I don't know. It just really connects, I think. Yeah, it just reminds me to like hold on to people like as much as I can, because you never get to know, you know. I love that song.
2: It was very good. I enjoyed it.
0: Yeah, one of my favorite Modest Mouse songs. Off of the album Strangers to Ourselves. So those were my couple of songs I played.
2: Awesome.
0: What's coming
2: up?
1: I can't stop yawning. What's coming up is a... Okay. This is, like, my weird amalgamation of songs for the night.
0: That's fine.
1: It's just, like... Oh, I don't know. Enjoy if you'd like. I don't know. I've got nothing to say.
0: No, it's all good. Especially let the music speak for itself.
1: Yeah. Have fun. Yeah. Okay. If you'd like. Okay. Bye.

I'm trapped. I'm trapped. I'm trapped.

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0: Happy 5 a.m. Happy witching hour. Okay. So what you just heard was Aquamarine by Addison Rae off of the album Addison. This is my Adventure Time question song.
1: What?
0: Adventure Time question time song. Because
1: I didn't see this coming.
0: It's very obviously mermaid adjacent. And it just really reminds me of the like water nymphs BMO would hang out with.
1: The ones in the little pond.
0: And how BMO would listen to music with them. And this feels like a song that BMO would listen to music with them too.
1: I agree.
0: And my Adventure Time question time question for today is, what from Adventure Time do you wish was real? And this could be like like a world building concept or
1: what
0: a
1: do I
0: thing,
1: wish was real?
0: Or
1: man, yeah, a lot of it, I guess, huh? What do you think? What do you want to be real in there?
0: I like the idea, the world building concept. Of course, it's about Marceline. It's always about Marceline.
1: Yeah,
0: sorry,
1: it's awesome.
0: I like the world-building concept that Marceline was able to get the vampire powers before becoming a vampire.
1: Mm.
0: Like, I just think that's really fun. Like, in Stakes, we can see, like, you know, each vampire she kills, she gets, like, their major power, but she isn't a vampire till like, the... I don't want to spoil too much. But,
1: no,
0: it's a 10-year... It's, like, 10-year-old... What? 10-year-old show.
1: Been out. Yeah.
0: When she actually defeats the Vampire King for the first time and gets a bit, and then she actually turns into a vampire. And I think it's fun, the concept of being able to have vampire powers without being a vampire.
1: That is cool.
0: That's my thought.
1: Isn't Abe Lincoln on Mars or something?
0: Yeah.
1: Let's get that real.
0: He's the ruler of Mars. You want...
1: Let's make that real. But also, okay. I just want, like... Yeah, I just want, like, I guess I like how walkable the world
0: feels.
1: Yes,
0: yeah,
1: it
0: yeah.
1: It feels like you could go anywhere in the world really easily.
0: Yes.
1: And I want that. I want that now.
0: You're the number one walker I know.
1: I love walking.
0: So.
1: But yeah, thank you. I appreciate that. But, I just want to, like, walk to a distant kingdom, like, easily, quickly. Yeah.
0: You know, I agree.
1: But I mean, like, the journeys part of it, obviously. But,
0: yeah.
1: Like, in Adventure Time, it's about journeys, too. It's about adventures. But, like, I'm not saying it would be, like, easy, but, like, it would be way more convenient than...
0: Yes, than whatever's going on
1: road,
0: now.
1: Our road world. You
0: yes,
1: know what I mean?
0: Yeah.
1: Like, we would find a way in the Adventure Time world. Yeah.
0: I agree. That's a good answer.
1: That was a good question.
0: Thank you. You really cooked with that. Before that was What's in the Middle by the Bird and Bee off the album Ray Guns Are Not Just the Future, or wording similar to like to that.
1: That's perfect, yeah.
0: I really like this song. Sometimes I forget about it and then I remember it again and I'm like, whoa, what a banger. I'm going to read like kind of a big chunk of lyric that I really like.
1: Yeah,
0: it feels topical to right now because it is midterm season and it is always midterm season.
1: Yikes.
0: Losing your head is such a common theme. All of your brains are falling out the open seams. Where is the heart? Is the heart of the matter? I must empty out my skull of all the senseless chatter. And I really like the perspective she's giving on filling our brains with useless junk, because that's what I do spend the majority of my day doing. And like, I like that it's a question, like, where's the heart? You know,
1: why am I
0: and I just think it's such a good song and it's such a good reflection on just like being a person and having things to do all the time
1: and being just, a person in society
0: and just really wanting to spill your brains out the open seams, like I get it, I really do, like I wish I could just have a hollow noggin for a bit. But yeah, it's a really good song. And then before that, was Labyrinth by Miracle Musical off the album Hawaii Part 2.
1: Yeah.
0: This is a lot.
1: Go ahead.
0: So Miracle Musical.
1: Yes.
0: Is one album and one single.
1: Yes.
0: Made by members of Tally Hall, the band.
1: Mm-hmm.
0: This was made in 2012, and it's a hypothetical. The album is a hypothetical musical.
1: Yeah.
0: Logistically, it would never make sense as a musical, but it is so unbelievably good. It's which is crazy. Okay, hold on, I need to backtrack. Tally Hall and Miracle Musical got pretty popular again in 2020. And I feel like whenever I play something this kind of 2020, I don't know, I feel like I have to give like the, not the like disclaimer, but like, I don't know. I feel like being here in college has made me realize that I like grew up with my 2020 self, and like I grew with her, and we changed together and carried the same interests, because I didn't feel too much shame in them when I was that age. And that's just not the experience of a lot of people, but I still love all the things I loved in 2020. And I wasn't really into Miracle Musical too much in 2020. It was a bit after lockdown. But I've been getting back into it again, and it is just so good. It is so good. It's a very tragic love story, and the whole album is full of bangers. Dream Suite in C major is so good. And I just, it's such a good love story. It is my favorite love story, I think. And I just, I like listening to other people try and figure out what it's about, because there's a lot of people on the internet talking about, well, what is this about? And I, some people think that it's about 9/11, and I'm just, I don't know. I mean, people can think whatever they want, but I'm not quite sure that's right. But it's really, really good. I really like the ocean theming of it. There's a really good lyric, in Dream Suite in C major, signed yours truly, The Whale. I love that.
1: Cute. Yeah.
0: And on the album cover, it looks like a night sky with a big moon in it, but the big moon is the light of an anglerfish. And I just, it's so good. It's so symbolic. I really like it. So that is my Miracle Musical Tally Hall discussion.
1: Yeah, thank you for it. No, I think that's really awesome. And I think if other people freaking don't want to listen to their 2020 stuff because they feel too associated, I don't know. Like, if they, I like that you're kind of like, I don't know. It's like a weird stigma.
0: Yeah, it is.
1: But like, I like that you're sharing it, and like, it's like, dude, it's all art.
0: Thank you.
1: Know what I mean?
0: It's just stuff I like, and I still see it as growing up with it. Like, I love Penelope Scott. Yeah. I love Penelope Scott, and she was a victim of trivialization of her art because of the time it was released, and it's really unfortunate that that happened. But I love Penelope Scott.
1: Awesome.
0: So I grew up with my 2020 interest. I don't know. There's a lot of shame around, like, I can't believe I did that in 2020, especially with our age group, because we were turning into teenagers while COVID was happening.
1: Yeah,
0: so.
1: It's just a weird phenomenon. Very weird.
0: Yeah. So that's my.
1: Thank you for sharing. I appreciate it.
0: Yeah, that's what I have to say. What do you have coming up?
1: Next up, I have some. We're gonna start off with some folky stuff.
0: Awesome.
1: Some Pete Seeger, like Mycelial Network was talking about the show before us. I love this song. I sing it a lot in my house.
0: Awesome.
1: I've sang it to my brother before. It's called Coyote, My Little Brother, and I don't think he enjoyed it.
0: No.
1: But I hope you might enjoy if you'd like. Okay.
0: Okay.
1: See you later.
0: See you on the other side.

0: Yellow.
1: Hello.
0: So this is Knick Knack Paddywhack Radio with DJ Microwavable.
1: DJ Mud Puppy, did you see that there's going to be a new Minions movie again?
0: Yes.
1: Have we talked about this before? You know what I'm excited
0: yes,
1: for?
0: Yes, we have.
1: What? The Backrooms movie. Yeah. Sorry, it's just because you said yellow and I said bellow.
0: Oh, I was like trying to find the connection here. And I was like, okay.
1: Okay.
0: That makes sense.
1: I'm really excited.
0: Backrooms also yellow.
1: Yeah, you're so right.
0: Awesome. Oh, okay. Anyways,
1: what did we just hear?
0: What you just heard was Nightclub Jitters by The Replacements. I've been listening to a lot of The Replacements. All of their stuff is fire. Highly recommend if you
1: really
0: like.
1: I really liked it.
0: Nightclub Jitters, that song is just really kind of cute and like fun and like it's just like chill and like very much that like that jazz loungy feel to it where everyone's kind of tired and like, yeah. But it's like everyone's having a good time. I like that song. And right before that was Heretic Pride by the Mountain Goats.
1: Also very good.
0: I love the Mountain Goats so much. My favorite band of all time, John Darnielle. John Darnielle, the songwriter and singer.
1: The Mountain Goat.
0: I love that song so much. It is so many Mountain Goat songs are just triumphant and like so, yeah, like Heretic Pride is a perfect title. It's like it so many of the songs are like just so proud and I love it so much. Or so many of the ones I like are so proud. And I think he encapsulates that feeling so much in that song. And I feel so proud to be alive.
1: Awesome.
0: So awesome.
1: And yay.
0: Yay. Then right before that was Coyote, My Little Brother by Pete Seeger. I love that song so much. That song, I really want, you know, it's like obviously about like how humans tend to have historically destroyed the lands of a lot of species, including the coyote. But what I really love about it, too, is that it's addressed as Coyote, My Little Brother. My Little Brother is so interesting because it's like it's not saying that we're completely above them,
1: yeah.
0: But it's also not saying we're completely equals because we aren't, because we have the power to look out for them.
1: Yeah,
0: like
1: so yeah.
0: Human race is the older brother, you know what I mean? Like,
1: yeah,
0: and but we're related, you know, the animals and the humans, we're related, so it's, but we still have that power to look out for them, that, you know, they can't, you know, like
1: you are, yeah. Preaching to the choir,
0: yeah.
1: Right now,
0: but I just love that
1: it's so
0: addressing
1: good.
0: The animals kingdom as like that's our little brother, you know, like,
1: yeah.
0: Yeah, we gotta look out for it. But I just love how he wrote that, or I actually don't know if he wrote that, but like a lot of folk songs like just travel
1: shared,
0: around
1: and, yeah.
0: Yeah,
1: that's anyway, what I love about folk.
0: I guess I just love that was written, Coyote, My Little Brother.
1: Yeah,
0: and I love how he delivers it as well. It sounds like at the end of every lyric it's like a coyote howling and like
1: yes, yeah, yeah,
0: yeah. Coyote, you know, and it's so beautiful and it's so precious and such a plea, you know.
1: It was very good. I liked it.
0: Yeah, it's a great song. Pete Seeger, Coyote, My Little Brother. Yeah, so those were my picks.
1: Awesome.
0: What's coming up next?
1: My recently rediscovered icon and savior, Fiona Apple.
0: Yeah, you love Fiona Apple.
1: Guys, I love Fiona Apple. And then also Icon, TV Girl, just it's some good stuff.
0: Yeah.
1: Some good stuff.
0: Totally.
1: Get ready if you'd like.
0: Super excited.
1: Okay, see you on the other side.
0: Bye.

night is a thief, some poets wrote. 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It's kind of pretty if you like words. 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Because there are colors of night. 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
0: Davis.
1: Davis.
0: Okay. Oh,
1: this is DJ Microwavable
0: and DJ Mud Puppy. What you just heard was Effortlessly I Feel Everything by the man, the myth, the Meat Slab. great name. I love that song so much. I think the title is very fitting. It's very repetitive lyrics, but I don't know, all the lyrics are like,
1: that's kind of part of it though, I think. Yeah, totally.
0: Yeah, they're all experiences I've had, and those experiences are some of the most visceral feelings I've ever felt.
1: Yeah.
0: And I feel like it's captured so well through the song. And I think when I listened to it for the first time earlier this year, I was like having a major college crash out, as you do.
1: Mm-hmm.
0: And listening to it, I realized that I think this is the first time in my life that I'm proud of myself.
1: Aww.
0: And that made, I don't know, something about that, it hits really close to home, and it's really good.
1: Aww.
0: It's a really good song. I like it a lot.
1: Aww.
0: So I don't know. I don't know why I played it today. It just felt fitting.
1: Yeah, totally. that's very sweet.
0: Before that was Better in the Dark by Jordana and TV Girl. Very good song. I really like the cover art. It's very medieval.
1: Yes,
0: medieval. Yeah. Isn't that kind of awesome?
1: Yeah.
0: And then before that was Fast As You Can by Fiona Apple. Okay, so I listened to Fiona Apple for a while, and then I can't believe I did, but I kind of forgot about her. And now I've rediscovered her, and she is just so smart, such a good writer, such a good artist. All of her songs are bangers.
1: Yeah.
0: It's insane. And I feel such a profound sense of, woman for her. I don't know.
1: You have a connection. Yeah.
0: Yeah. Sure. She's so awesome. So I wanted to play some Fiona Apple.
1: That was awesome.
0: That's all she wrote. Must have been the wind.
1: Thank you for sharing that. That was very,
0: yes,
1: very, very awesome of you to share that.
0: I hope you all enjoyed.
1: I did.
0: We're going to wrap it up for the morning. Almost said the night.
1: yeah. So probably this will be the last you hear of us. To wrap it up, I'm gonna play Two Sleepy People by Fats Waller.
0: That's us right now. Two Sleepy People.
1: The way that is us right now.
0: Yeah.
1: Yeah. I love that song. It is us right now.
0: Yeah.
1: It's very jazzy, very fun.
0: Tune back in a fortnight.
1: At
0: the same time if you would like. We'll be around.
1: Yeah, we will.
0: I hope you enjoyed our witching hour.
1: Thank you so much for listening. We appreciate it.
0: Yes, and good luck with midterms if you'd like.
1: You guys got this. Bye-bye.
0: Bye-bye.

0: And good morning. It is KDBS. You're tuned to 90.3 FM Davis. KDBS time is 6:04. We may be delayed, but we are in place. This is DJ Tom S.
1: Mr. T in the room.
0: Hey. That was Fats Waller. Hey, you know, we might be sleepy, but we are here to praise. And I know you are with us to do just that. The Songs of Praise Gospel. Hey, this is every Sunday morning from 6 a.m. to 8 a.m. And please don't forget, we are live. We are here in person. And if you have the notion, you've always got to carry through with it. Call us, 530-754-5387. That way you can be a part of this praise party. So this praise party is going to get started. Hey, we might be delayed, but we have what you need to get your day started to praise. Get ready for church. I know for me, I'm getting ready for this praise party. And this week for me was all about health. And I am fortunate to get input from folks, in the greater Sacramento Davis area and even from the Midwest. So I got a lot of nourishment this week. One of those, and I want to save some of this for a little bit later in the show, but some of this has to do with how to alleviate pain in the body through food, not via, you know, these powerful drugs. Sometimes we need powerful drugs to alleviate pain and comfort us, our bodies, but hey, a lot of times we can do that through food and how we live our lives. So we just want to make sure that, for me, getting that, out there, the wisdom that I receive, I feel like it's valuable and it must be shared. And when we're praising in here, we're taking care of, your all your senses. We're getting your ears prepared, but most of all, we want to make sure that the spirit of gospel is getting to your ears. And you know that DJ Mr. T is the one. He is the selector. He just doesn't play music. He selects it carefully. And right now, hey, I think he's on to the selecting, and that way.

people need to know that you are real. Fill me today with your spirit. Let love, joy, and peace radiate from even me. And may your spirit become contagious to every soul I encounter. Amen.

0: Oh, good morning. Good morning again. It's KDVS time. It is 6:23. Yes, you are tuned in. The voice might be different, but the music, the gospel music, the songs of praise gospel is the same. You've got DJ Mr. T. He is delivering here, and I'm here to share what I have received this week. And I always get positive messages, and I think it's probably about that time. I don't want to step in front of DJ Mr. T, but I've got a message from Sister Iris this morning, and it's personal. It's personal, and I'm thankful to share it because it is my prayer that it touches one of our listeners out there. I know it touched me. So Sister Iris sent this one, and it's got some flowers, it's got some trees, but the words is that's the beauty for me. The word is, be proud of yourself. Life has tested you every day, but no matter how many times it rained or how many times you've fallen, you were able to rise back up and shine again. Hey, that yeah. Yeah. Yeah. And I can tell you, as a student of UC Davis, the young ladies that were in here earlier, DJ Mud Puppy and DJ Microwavable, they gave a little shout out to the folks out there here at UC Davis that are dealing with midterms. I know I on this quarter system here in this UC system, I know midterms, finals, that was always a challenge for me. That was always a time that, you know, I was being tested. Mm-hmm. So as many years as it took me to get through this place, I fell many times. So again, Sister Iris, you always have that positive word. You always bring joy to my day when I get that text. Not every text, not every email can do that. So I just want to say thank you. Thank you. Thank you.
1: I love that one because I'm in total agreement with that as far as receiving these. I call them positive affirmations because it's something that does spark your day, gives you a reason to want to do something more as your day goes, because we have so many blockages that are distractions that happen to us. And boom, you receive one of these and it's like, oh, let me back up a little bit, take a second. Yeah. And then you start realizing that, yeah, I can get through this. And of course, we're going to go to the Lord with how we get through it.
0: Amen.
1: Amen. So the Spirit of Truth. One of the major promises in the Old Testament is that one day the Spirit of God would dwell within the people of God. Previously, the people of God interacted with the presence of God within the temple. In fulfillment of Scripture, Jesus promises to send the Holy Spirit to guide and comfort God's people. This has big implications. It means that Christians have access to the presence of God by the Holy Spirit who dwells within us. God's Spirit is with us wherever we go. Jesus mentions in John 16:13 that the Spirit of God will guide us into all truth. God desires to be part of our daily journey through life, helping us and guiding us towards what is right. When we have questions about what direction in life to take, the Holy Spirit is there to help us. When we're not sure what is right or wrong, the Holy Spirit is with us to bring light to our decisions. Jesus says that the Holy Spirit will speak to us in accordance with the Father and the Son. The Holy Spirit will also reinforce and help us understand what we read in Scripture. So throughout this week, make an effort to be mindful of the Holy Spirit's presence in your life. Remind yourself that God is with you every day. Ask the Holy Spirit to guide you and illuminate your path of life. And spend time praying to be comforted and strengthened by God. And we say that because we know that when you are in prayer, you are in conversation with God. Our scripture that goes with this morning is John 16:13. But when he, the Spirit of truth, comes, he will guide you into all truth. But when he, the Spirit of truth, comes, he will guide you. Amen?
0: Amen.
1: Remember that. God, fill us with your Spirit and guide us into truth. Forgive us when we fight against your wisdom and go our own way. Father, we want to trust you fully. Guide us into the freedom and joy that comes from following you. In Jesus' name, amen. Amen and amen.
0: And amen. And I just want to drop a shout out to Pop Stokes for the prayer. We got a special call.
1: Phone call, yes.
0: Thank you.
1: Thank you, sir.
0: Yes, sir.
1: And thank you for the prayer and good morning. All right, as we continue this morning, music from Brian Courtney Wilson. And this song happened to run across a couple of days ago, and it's called Every Blessing. And it's one of those songs that let it get into you. It's going to touch your heart in a mighty way if you'll just soak it in. Okay, enjoy this.
2: You just got to keep your hands open. You just got to keep your heart open.

0: Thank you, Jesus.
1: Praise God. Hallelujah. Wow. I got to give some love to that one. That thank you, Pops, for that request this morning. Korean Soul covers. Is it this Korean Soul? They were singing Lee Williams and the Spiritual QC's Wave My Hand. It's a quartet. Korean brothers. You heard it.
2: Wow. Woo!
1: That was powerful.
2: Yes.
1: That was powerful. Praise God. So you got to figure out what do we do after that one, right?
2: Oh, my goodness. I mean, tune into KDVS 90.3 FM. You won't get this anywhere
1: else, right? My goodness. Wow. Thank you, Pops, for that request. Oh, my goodness. That was good. Sister Iris, good morning. And we definitely didn't want to forget about reading some of more of the positive affirmations this morning. Good morning, Lord. Help me to begin today with a great mind and an open heart. Let calm guide my choices and patience steady my pace. No matter what comes, keep me centered in peace. Amen.
2: Amen.
1: God, go before me today. Block what I don't see coming. Break what's trying to follow me. Bless what I put my hands to. If you're not in it, I don't want it. Lead me, cover me, keep me. In Jesus' name, amen. And everyone, please pray this one with me, because this is just right for today. Dear Lord, thank you for the gift of a new day. Your grace at work in my life, I place this day into your hands, trusting you to guide my steps and quiet my fears about the future. Fill me with wisdom and strength and lead me in every decision I make. I surrender all my worries and burdens to you, for you are my provider and my protector. Renew my mind and cleanse my life so I may walk in your truth and love. Watch over me and my family and cover us with your peace. May everything I do today be a blessing in others and bring glory to your name. In Jesus' name, amen.
2: Amen.
1: Amen. All right, we'll be right back.
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1: Amen. Amen. Sending a thank you out to our Pastor Jono at Center of Praise this morning, as he has sent us a message. Here, take a listen to this. Jesus leaves the 99 and goes after the strays. Truth is, we stray from his path and purpose, but he loves us and goes after us when we are lost in being lost. Thank you, Pastor Jono.
2: Amen.
1: That part at the very end there about being lost, in being lost, yeah, we can attest to that.
2: that one's going to resonate. Yes. Thank you.
1: So here's his song that he requested. It's called Strays, Red Hands. Here you go.
5: Thank God for the grace that covers me. Made a way for me even when I couldn't see. Never left me and waited for

0: All glory to God.
1: Amen. 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Ball on me. 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Of course, we know that the Spirit is in us, so we don't have to usher him in, because he came in when we walked in.
2: Amen.
1: Amen. This morning, the word that I have in front of me is about being locked in Christ. It's the assurance God himself keeps most people. Most people think salvation is like a weak rope hanging from a man's performance. Mm-hmm. Do good, stay saved. Fail, lose it. Sin again, maybe God lets go. But Paul teaches something completely different. Our salvation is not secured by our ability to hold on to God. It is secured because God is the one holding us. Y'all catch that? Let me say that one more time.
2: Yes.
1: Our salvation is not secured by our ability to hold on to God. It is secured because God is the one holding us. The King James Bible, Romans 8, 38 and 39 says, "For I am persuaded that neither death nor life nor angels nor principalities nor powers nor things present nor things to come nor height nor depth nor any other creature shall be able to separate us from the love of God, which is in Christ Jesus our Lord." Notice that Paul said, any other creature. Guess what? That includes you.
2: Amen.
1: If you are saved by the gospel of Christ, placed into Christ by faith, sealed by the Holy Spirit, then your salvation is no longer sitting in your weak hands. It is in God's hands. The King James Bible says in Ephesians 1:13, "In whom ye also trusted, after that ye heard the word of truth, the gospel of your salvation, in whom also after that ye believed, ye were sealed with the Holy Spirit of promise." A seal in Scripture speaks of ownership, security, and preservation. God did not merely offer temporary salvation, he sealed the believer. And God does not break his seal every time the believer fails. Did y'all hear that? God does not break his seal every time the believer fails. That's a good thing. King James Bible says in Ephesians 4 and 30, "And grieve not the Holy Spirit of God, whereby ye are sealed unto the day of redemption." Paul did not say sealed until your next sin. Sealed until you fail. Sealed until you backslide. He said, sealed until the day of redemption. That means that security of salvation rests on Christ's finished work, not on human consistency.
2: Thank you, Jesus.
1: Wow. King James Bible says in 2 Timothy 2:13, if we believe not, yet we abideth faithful, he cannot deny himself. Why? Because the believer is already placed into Christ. Okay? King James Bible says in 1 Corinthians 12:13, "For by one Spirit are we all baptized into one body." The body of Christ is not a revolving door where members enter and exit every time they fail. If salvation could be lost, then Christ's body would be mutilated every day. But the believer stands by grace. Wow. Facts.
2: Oh, yeah.
1: Facts. King James Bible says in Romans 5:2, by whom also we have access by faith into this grace wherein we stand. Does this mean God approves of sin? Absolutely not. Grace is not permission to live in rebellion. Grace teaches the believer. That make sense?
2: Yes.
1: All right. Titus 2:11-12 says this, for the grace of God that bringeth salvation hath appeared to all men, teaching us that denying ungodliness and worldly lusts, we should live soberly, righteously, and godly in this present world. Notice carefully, grace saves first, then grace teaches. Obedience is not the root of salvation. It is supposed to be the fruit of understanding grace. And when a believer walks carnally, God deals with his children. Okay, so I'll just go ahead and touch that one, because sometimes we get ourselves into things and God will let us go through it. He's trying to tell you, hey, don't do that. Yeah. And you did it. Yeah. Okay, I'm going to let you go through it. That's exactly what that says. Okay, King James Bible says in 1 Corinthians 11:31-32, for if we would judge ourselves, we would not be judged. We should not be judged. But when we are judged, we are chastened of the Lord, that we should not be condemned with the world. Even chastening itself proves relationship. The believer may fail in walk, but Christ never fails in keeping his own. Amen?
2: Amen.
1: Philippians 1:6, being confident of this very thing, that he which hath begun a good work in you will perform it until the day of Jesus Christ. Salvation is not maintained by human strength. It is preserved by the faithfulness of God. The believer is not hanging by his grip on Christ. The believer is secured because Christ's grip never fails. Amen?
2: Amen.
1: That is your word for the day, being locked in Christ.
2: Amen. Amen. All right. Well, I've been waiting to share some of the goodness that was shared with me. And this has to do with the body and painkillers. So foods that work exactly like painkillers. And I've done a little revision here because I have thought on this and meditated on this. The idea that food works like painkillers, whether it's over the counter or the powerful ones that get prescribed in the doctor's office or in the hospital, I'm seeing food just working like that as pain relief, working in the body, with the body, to relieve those ailments. So a few of these that we know: aspirin, extra strength, the food equivalent, white willow bark. Now, I'd heard of that one, but here's a few more for you. Ibuprofen, ginger. Hey, I know a lot of folks, cook with ginger. There's a lot of ways. There's ginger candies, sodas, and all of that. But, if we're sticking to food, that ginger root is available, and it tastes good. So we could put some of that in our food. Aspirin, turmeric. I think that's kind of a relative of ginger. So that'll go easy. And then acetaminophen, tart cherries, okay? And then as we get into a topical, aloe vera in place of that ibuprofen gel, all right? And then some of the ones like codeine, so there's a papaya equivalent there. But check out food, and I got to give credit where credit is due. Miss Louise, good morning, and thank you. And also Double D for sharing this. And for me, I found some scripture that will go along with this. And for me, when I started to connect this food relief, pain relief and remedy, it brought out a few life lessons for me along when I started to match it with the scripture. So Exodus 23 verse 25, you shall serve the Lord your God, and he will bless your bread and your water, and I will take sickness away from among you. Proverbs 25:16, if you have found honey, eat only enough for you, lest you have your fill of it and vomit it. All right. 1 Corinthians 9:26 through 27. So I do not run aimlessly. I do not box as one beating the air, but I discipline my body and keep it under control, lest after preaching to others, I myself should be disqualified. And I hear that in your message, DJ Mr. T. And I hear temperance. You know, we want to prevent pain. And if we have pain, we want to take a natural remedy, that sustenance, that food, bless it, that it will fill our bodies, heal our bodies, and keep us going. We don't want too much of anything. And so, hey, this is a message that really touched me this week and is something that is going to provide for my health, something I wanted to share, and thankful to be here with you, DJ Mr. T, and all those that are supporting us. And you know, being here every week, you know, I got to do something. And I know that I have to keep my body right. So Amen. When I received this wisdom, I said, hey, let me share this because it touched me. So again, thank you for that community that's out there listening, giving, not just listening, but participating, giving. Pastor Jono, hey, all those folks out there, Pop Stokes, and my wife. My wife tells me, hey, if you're going to go down there and say something, you know, you best be right. Okay. So, and so I get that from home too. I'm blessed.
1: Amen. Amen. I also want to add on this morning, lifting up a close friend and neighbor. My neighbor, John, came to me the other morning or afternoon. As I just happened to pull up to the driveway, a year ago, his dad was stricken. And, you know, with, and I want to thank again Bishop Lovelace and Pastor Jono because, you know, they're the model Christians that we look at to follow. And I had an opportunity to pray that day for his dad. And he came back just 3 days ago and said, you know, I wanted to give you an update on my dad, that he's doing really well, and thanking me for a prayer. And I, you know, immediately said, you know, that's God answering our prayer because we prayed together. And he said, well, can you pray for me again? His wife had just had a stroke. Her name is Wendy. And I do not remember their last name, but John and Wendy, if you can lift those two up, a very nice couple, quiet, you know, they handle their own life. And, you know, they're not the type of people that make a bunch of noise and act up and all that stuff. They're just great people. And yeah. It's hard to see when a family is stricken like that

that Wendy can get back up and be the wife that John is expecting. You gave her to him, and Father God, we just ask that you would get her back up on her feet soon so that he can be that happy man that he always is. We thank you for this opportunity to pray and look forward to the testimony of her healing, and we'll let you know what they say in a couple of months. We thank you, God, for this opportunity in Jesus' name. Amen, amen, and amen. And folks, this is just, you know, I'm just following what my bishop, my pastor are telling me to do when we have opportunities to pray. My dad is another one who at the drop of anything, no matter what he's doing, he'll stop and say a prayer to bring God into any situation that you're going through. So this is the type of things that we need to continue to do. You know, we call upon God to be with us at all times, and if you don't know him, here's an opportunity to get to know him, because he died with our sins on him. Will you accept Jesus as your personal Savior today? The Bible says that if thou shalt confess with thy mouth the Lord Jesus and shalt believe in thine heart that God raised him from the dead, thou shalt be saved. That's Romans 10 and 9. If you have not accepted Jesus Christ as your Lord and Savior, or if you have fallen away from him, simply say this prayer with me this morning. Dear Heavenly Father, in the name of Jesus, I repent of my sin. Make it personal. I turn to you. Father, I receive your Son, Jesus Christ, as my Lord and Savior. I believe that Jesus Christ died and rose just for me. I believe that his blood washes me and cleanses me from all unrighteousness. Father, in you I am set free. Father, through the blood of your Son, Jesus Christ, my past is history and my future is bright. Father, in you I am made new. Father, in you I am complete. Father, in you I am made whole. Father, in you I am restored. Father, I surrender every area of my life to you now and forever. In Jesus' name, amen. Amen.

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2: Amen. Amen. Amen. KDBS time, 728, 32 minutes to depart. And we got some community announcements.
3: Oh, yes. I've got, want to make sure everybody knows that Reverend Loud of Loud and Clear Ministries will be performing June 20th at the Cooper's Family Foundation. That's at Memorial Park in San Diego, 2975 Ocean View Boulevard. The gospel event starts at 11, goes to 2, and then you've got jazz from 2 p.m. to 6 p.m. Reverend Loud will be featuring songs from the albums I Am and After the Sunset.
2: I got one here for you.
3: Yes, yes.
2: So there is a Bay Area Best in Gospel concert going on. Now, this, of course, the date to get involved has already passed, but they do have the dates that they will have their first show will be July the 12th. They have a show July 12th, July 26th. The semifinals are August the 9th. The second semifinal is August the 23rd, and the finals is going to be September 13th. Let your God-given voice be heard. There's a large prize for the best gospel. Let your God-given voice be heard. Lift your voice in praise. This could be your moment to become the 2026 Best in Gospel Bay Area winner. So the deadline to apply was May the 8th, but I'll tell you where it's happening at. It's at the BB Memorial Cathedral, 3900 Telegraph Avenue in Oakland, 415-732-9462. Sing it, live it, win it for His glory. Adam Curtis is putting this on. It's the Bay Area. It's the gospel concert. Best in gospel. Amen.
3: Amen. All right. You know, Allensworth is always on my mind, on my heart, and you can participate in the Colonel Allensworth State Historic Park, Juneteenth. This is going to be Amtrak. 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All right. So get a ticket. Go to goldrunner.com. All one, goldrunner, and then put that dot in there, .com, and book your trip. I'm telling you, you can most likely get a fare that will be much, much cheaper than if you were going to fill up your vehicle with fuel.
2: So, a moment of goofiness. Okay, if you can get a visual, I seen a meme the other day on social media of a young man sitting in his vehicle, at a gas station. He was about to, you know, he's looking at his wallet kind of like to see if he had money to get in. Yeah. And the pump literally came into the window and stuck the edge of the pump against the side of his head as if to say it was sticking him up. So there's your silliness for the morning.
3: I like that. I like that.
2: But that's kind of like how it feels, don't it?
3: Oh, hey.
2: Getting robbed at the pumps. Boy, y'all need to stop it. Gospel music. Okay, family. It's that time of the year again. Last year was so good that they just keep getting better and better. This is a free community event for the entire family. Grab the kids, the neighbors, and your coworkers, and come on out to the third annual Gospel Music in the Park event. This is happening, let me see as we go to the flyer and it opens up, the third annual Gospel Music in the Park at Brentwood City Park, Oak and 2nd Street in Brentwood, California. That's 790 2nd Street in Brentwood. It's the third annual In the Park 2026 free family fun day out. Check it out.
3: There we go.
2: Mm-hmm. Did I say what day it was?
3: Say it. Tell me again.
2: What day did I say it was?
3: Brentwood in the Park.
2: Saturday, August the 29th. There it is. From 1 to 6 at the Brentwood City Park. Okay. It will be a powerful day of praise, prayer, prophetic release, and encouragement. This is a free community event bringing together the best of the local gospel talent, gospel rappers, spoken word artists, singers, musicians, skits, pastors, and all coming together to encourage, pray for, and remind us that God is still moving in our cities, answering prayers and bringing forth deliverance. There will also be vendors, food, and arts and crafts for the kids. Make it a day for the whole family. This is the third year, and it keeps getting better and better. So go ahead and mark yourself as attending, and don't forget to share the information with your friends. Bring them Saturday, August 29th, to the third annual Gospel Music in the Park.
3: Mm-hmm. Amen. Amen. Amen. All right. Make certain that that Amtrak, I want to remind you that you are going to Juneteenth at Colonel Allensworth State Historic Park. That is June 13th. So June 13th, 11 a.m. to 4 p.m., goldrunner.com. Get your inexpensive tickets. I mean, they are inexpensive. And you get a nice day. Let somebody else do the driving and enjoy the train as it will take you to and from. That's a round trip. You also have a Juneteenth coming up, the 23rd annual at William Land Park. That's June 19th to June 20th. So you've got two Juneteenths. And that one on the 19th, Friday, 6 to 9, is more gospel. You have Gospel Under the Stars featuring the region's best gospel acts.
2: Mm, good. All right. Common Ground. It's a church out in the South Sacramento area. 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They're having the World Vision Global 6K for Water. 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Okay. Saturday, May the 23rd. 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Let us join together in solidarity with others near and far, going the distance to lift our voices in prayer to God. Hope to see you there. And I just need to get you an address because I have forgotten where their address is located. A3. I'll have to pull that up.
3: And that's Common Ground.
2: Yes.
3: The church. So you get that address. And in the meantime, I've got to remind you that the Banana Festival, the Sacramento Banana Festival, is going to be 2 days, Saturday and Sunday. And this is going to be in William Land Park, Saturday, August 15th, Sunday, August 16th. Doors open at 10 a.m. There is a fee for tickets, but it's not big. And for ticketing, go to www.bananafestivalsac, all one, bananafestivalsac.org.
2: You know, I should be ashamed of myself because I used to be a member of Common Ground, and I should have remembered that address.
3: Hey.
2: And I said 83 because that was the I remember 8355, but I couldn't remember the street. It's 8355 Arroyo Vista Drive in Sacramento. Again, that's out near Consumist River College. So if you want to join in the walk on the 23rd, the address 8355 Arroyo Vista Drive is where Common Ground Covenant Church is located. And you want to check that out.
3: Amen. Yeah. Amen.
2: All right. Any more?
3: That's it.
2: That's it? All right. So KDBS time, 7:38. You now know what's going on in the community. And we just say hallelujah. Here's CeCe Winans. Hallelujah, praise. Come on.

I knew God was with me. I always used to pray. My prayer was I asked God to not to let the devil kill me out here while I was in the streets before I could get back. But I said, if you give me one more chance at life and music, I promise you, I'm gonna shout you out and I'm gonna testify and we're gonna have a little church up in there.

0: Amen, amen. That's Charlie Wilson. I'm blessed on this Sunday morning. KDBS time 7:51. We're about to get up out of here. We got one more song to send you out the door hollering for more. Amen.
1: Amen.
0: Brother Benson has just stepped in, so at 8 o'clock, you want to make sure you stay so that you can be blessed with In Focus with Bernard Benson. Amen. Have a blessed week. Be a blessing to someone. Lift up somebody in prayer to the Lord that God will bless not only that person, but you for being that one standing in the gap.
1: Amen. And thank you for all who listen, all who during the week pour into us, give us this love that it comes out. It's appreciated, and that love during the week, it comes out Sunday morning, and we thank you.
0: Amen.
1: Amen.
0: Trust in God. Here is Elevation Workshop. Have a blessed one, y'all.
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2: Good morning, dear friends, and welcome to In Focus. Our hats off to the Songs of Praise Gospel program this morning for another fine quality program. Let us also give God the praise, the honor, and the glory that he so richly deserves as well. Our Father, who art in heaven, hallowed be thy name. Thy kingdom come, thy will be done, on earth as it is in heaven. Give us this day our daily bread, and forgive us our trespasses, as we forgive those who trespass against us. And lead us not into temptation, but deliver us from evil. For thine is the kingdom, and the power, and the glory, forever. Amen.

Good morning, dear friends, and welcome to In Focus. We are a weekly talk show that is on every Sunday morning from 8 until 9. We have special guests who offer solutions and an attempt to solve problems of students and the community in light of Scripture. Today, our topic of discussion this morning is on the ups and downs in the life of a single parent. A powerful, powerful testimony this morning from a lady by the name of Karen Lowe. I'm your host, Bernard Benson, so please join us on In Focus.

and welcome to In Focus. Our topic of discussion this morning is on the ups and downs in the life of a single parent. Think for a moment, if you would, about the difficulty of being a single parent. Think about the difficulty of being a single parent in today's world. And if that wasn't enough, think also about the single parent who is lost in loneliness because they are still trying to understand why they have lost their spouse or mate because of divorce, illness, or life taken by the hands of someone else by accident or otherwise, or by some other social circumstance. Think for a moment that amongst all the pain and confusion of it all, the single parent now comes to the understanding that they must face the task of raising a child and must bear the full responsibility of it all, spiritually, emotionally, directional, and also financial, with seemingly no one to turn to but themselves. But it doesn't have to be that way. No, it does not have to be that way. Because with God at the helm, He will always make a way. With God in mind, one can forgive the reason for their loneliness. With God in mind, one can bear the task and challenge of raising a child in today's world. With God in mind, one can envision a new beginning and a new direction. With God in mind, all things are possible. For like in Philippians chapter 4, verse 13, I can do all things through Christ who strengthens me. Our topic of discussion this morning is on the ups and downs in the life of a single parent.

0: Good morning and welcome to In Focus. Our topic of discussion this morning is on the ups and downs in the life of a single parent. To discuss this topic, we are pleased to have Karen Lowe of First Baptist Church located in Davis. Karen has been a Davis resident for the past 4 or 5 years, and she is blessed with a wonderful little boy who's 4 years old by the name of Jeffrey. Karen is also a single parent. Good morning, Karen, and welcome to In Focus.
1: Good morning, Bernard. Thanks for having me here.
0: Karen, getting to our topic of discussion this morning, because of our time, we last left off with you on our previous program talking about one dealing with forgiveness and the loss of a loved one, and that situation and the death of your husband due to a car accident. You had to forgive and move on. Where are you at right now at this point as far as being a single parent 4 years later?
1: Well, they say time heals, and I believe that's really true. At this point, things have gotten easier. I have gone through a lot of grieving, and I imagine there's still some left to do, but I have a different perspective now, and it's coming from having seen 4 years of God seeing me through a real difficult time and learning that He alone can help me deal with it.
0: That's wonderful. You know, discussing being a single parent and now with the loss of your spouse, even though it's 4 years down the road, I'm sure on occasion that you are still dealing with the fact of being lonely. Now, we can be lonely as far as an entity, as an individual, but often we can be lonely even with our children, and in particular a four-year-old. How have you been able to grapple with the loneliness of you and your child on occasion without your husband?
1: Well, it's kind of weird. It reminds me of that song when I was growing up. Helen Reddy had a song, You and Me Against the World, and I always liked it for some reason. I thought it was really touching, but I never expected to be feeling like that. But sometimes that's how I feel, that it's just me and Jeffrey, and the world looks awfully big and awfully scary and like it's a hard place to be. I don't like some of the directions it's going, and I wonder how I'm going to raise Jeffrey by myself in that kind of a setting.
0: Talking about raising Jeffrey by yourself in that type of setting, is there a lot of pressure now, excess pressure, trying to figure out if you're making the right decision as far as Jeffrey's upbringing?
1: Oh, all the time. I keep wondering, am I doing the right thing? Should I work more? Should I work less? Should I be home with him? Which babysitter is the best influence on him? Should we be around our family? Which friends should we be with? Am I going to have enough money to give him the opportunities that he needs? Am I going to be able to offer him the kind of education that he needs? All those things.
0: That is difficult. What about role models? I've had the pleasure of seeing some pictures of your husband who seemed to be a very beautiful and strong man. And now that he being in the absence of the family situation with you and Jeffrey, what are your plans and what suggestions would you give to other single moms who are without a father in the household? How would you deal with Jeffrey as far as role models at this point?
1: Well, in fact, we've just decided to move down south to Camarillo, where my family is. My father lives there, of course, my mother and my father. And my father is my son's only living male ancestor. And I know that my dad would be a great influence on him, and I admire my father. I think he's a great person and a great man. He's a good leader. And I believe that having him available to help raise my son is going to be a real positive thing for him, for my dad and for my son both, actually. We were also fortunate when Jeffrey was first born, excuse me, to be able to live with my sister and her family. And my brother-in-law is also a man who was able to model for Jeffrey some of the behaviors that I would love to see Jeffrey emulate as he gets older. So Jeffrey did spend 2 years influenced by his Uncle Joe, and I think that's been helpful to him. And he saw Uncle Joe kind of as

0: And I like to hang out with them and let Jeffrey get to know their kids. We've had a lot of husbands who offer to have us over and involve Jeffrey in their family activities. That helps quite a bit. Sometimes I'm in a group of friends where the girls will get together and do stuff, and the guys will take care of all the kids. And one time we were getting ready to go out, and I thought, well, let's see, who am I going to have babysit Jeffrey while I go do stuff with the girls? And one of the husbands called and said, hey, can Jeffrey be my son for this event? And
1: that's
0: I was like,
1: nice.
0: Oh, that's great.
1: That is nice.
0: So that's what we need. We like to hang out with families, and sometimes I need to let Jeffrey go and just be on his own with them. And I think it would be even more important as he gets older to have time with godly men that he can ask his questions of things he might not either think to ask me or feel comfortable asking me. You know, things will come up when you're with men that don't come up when you're with women. And he needs to see how guys are and act like a guy. You know, there's
1: yes.
0: a difference.
1: Yes, that is. And that's a blessing also to have God on the outside of our environment, immediate environment, to be able to touch a youth's life like Jeffrey. You know, talking about loneliness, Karen, this morning, and the ups and downs as a single parent, you know, it's one thing to have a male role model on the outside helping Jeffrey and filling in as far as that void. But, you know, when it comes to being a single parent, I would imagine that it would be a difficult task for a single mother or single father to play the role of two. I'm sure that in the loneliness within the home, you know, there's many decisions that have to be made. And I would think that it would be an extreme burden upon a single parent, or an excess burden as far as making decisions, trying to figure out the right thing to do, and whether you make the right or wrong choice, you know, whatever the outcome is, as far as Jeffrey, you are the one that is responsible for that decision. Have you had very many problems making choices as a single parent, not being able to interact with a mate, a spouse, a loved one, as far as decisions relative to Jeffrey?
0: Yeah, I can think of some really difficult times. Well, even moving to Davis was a big challenge. We had to leave where we had been for, well, I had been there 4 years, and I was surrounded by a wonderful family, my in-laws, and they loved us, and I loved them, and it was just really difficult to know that it was time to move on, and yet I had this compelling sense that it was time. But to uproot and move somewhere where I didn't really know anybody but my sister and her family and a couple other friends, it was scary, and there were lots of times I'd laid awake going, am I doing the right thing? Am I doing the right thing?
1: Oh, yes.
0: And then recently, just trying to decide, I was offered a job, and I had to think, now, is this the right job? Is this the right place? It entails moving and uprooting again, and am I doing the right thing? As I was going through that process, I had a dream one time that my husband was actually still alive, and he was with me, and we were sitting there going through the decision together and weighing all the pros and cons, and I woke up having felt like in the dream I resolved the situation, and gosh, I don't know why, it was so hard for me to think through all this. You know, it's so easy when you just sit here and talk, oh yeah, that was just my dream. And the whole, it's like for a moment the burden of being alone and making these decisions alone had been lifted off my shoulders, and suddenly when I woke up it was dumped right back on me, and it just hit with a new intensity how hard it is to do it all by myself.
1: That's interesting.
0: A big responsibility.
1: That's interesting in that you say that you heard your husband as if he were there talking with you and communicating with you in that decision making. You know, loneliness, not only in the aspect of you and Jeffrey being together in an isolated situation like that, but what about loneliness as far as you as that entity, as you just discussed about your husband not being there? Often, you know, we become lonely and we get even more in depth as far as that loneliness, because we have yet to forgive the situation that we are in. We are become more lonely because we have yet to come to an understanding of saying, why am I in this situation? Did you have to grapple with that for a long period of time as trying to understand why you were like that and therefore perpetuating that loneliness?
0: Yeah, it's kind of an ongoing thing. I've kind of reached a new understanding, though, because while I lived with my sister and her family, I was able to watch another mom close up. And I noticed that she got lonely, too. And she was married. Huh. And she had two kids. I see other married families, you know, they're functioning smoothly and everything. But all of us are lonely at some point in time.
1: Excellent
0: and
1: point.
0: And all of us are lonely in some point of our relationships. I know some mothers, married mothers, who are lonely who are in effect single mothers philosophically. Their husband sees things completely differently.

0: differently, and so their points of view don't merge, and so at that point of their relationship, they feel loneliness.
1: Yes.
0: Geographically, mothers can be lonely, though married. The husband may be stationed somewhere else, and they're alone, trying to run it themselves. Mm. Emotionally, they may be lonely. A husband may be feeling a little estranged from them emotionally at that point. He still lives in the house. He's still around. He still mows the lawn, takes out the trash, and other nice things husbands do, but there's some point of loneliness.

0: But then I realized, you know, the same God who was there when my husband was alive is still here today. He's protecting me just like he was protecting me back then. Maybe he did it through my husband back then, but that doesn't mean he can't do it now. It's God who is at work in our situation. And he's the one who gives me hope that my son will be a productive and positive human being in spite of the scars of being raised without a father right now. And I can go on and be a productive human being, and I can grow in Christ-likeness even without a husband, and even having to bear all the burdens that I do and, you know, take all the responsibilities that I didn't want to take. There's hope now, and it's all because of who God is, not because of who I am, not because of any abilities I have or gifts that I have. In fact, I realize that I am just an earthen vessel. There's a great verse in Philippians, Second Corinthians chapter 4, verse 7, where Paul says, "But we have this treasure in earthen vessels, that the surpassing greatness of the power may be of God and not from ourselves." Suddenly I'm realizing that the reason my situation is working is not because I'm such a great mom, because I see myself fall down all the time. I see the times I forgot to send in the rent check, or I didn't keep the car maintained and something goes wrong. I see all the times that I fail, and I just have to laugh and realize, my gosh, and we're still alive. Oh, you can just tell it's God. He's the one that's at work. It's his power that's great.
1: Tell me again, Mommy.

Well, hope that you've enjoyed our topic of discussion this morning on the ups and downs in the life of a single parent. Powerful, powerful testimony by Sister Karen Lowe, losing her husband and having to forgive the truck driver and raising a child by herself. Our special thanks to Sister Karen Lowe, who has since remarried and has a wonderful, wonderful family living in L.A. That's all the time we have for As In Focus this morning. Coming up next, Brother Benson with Perspective. Until next week, please remember that God loves you, and so do we. God bless.

0: You've been listening to KDVS and Davis 90.3 FM, and you've been listening to In Focus. Coming up next, Brother Benson with Perspective, so please stay tuned. This has been your host, Bernard Benson. Again, thank you for listening to In Focus, and please remember, God loves you, and so do we. God bless.
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0: Good morning, dear friends, and welcome to Perspective. Our musical theme this morning is on having faith. Having faith is not an easy task, but if you just focus on God, you can. All things are possible, as being read from Philippians chapter 13. I know how to be abased, and I know how to be abound. I know how to do all things through Christ, which strengthens me. If you have that focus in your life about what to do and how to do it, What better opportunity or what better choice do you have than to follow the footsteps of Almighty God? You know, and reading from Matthew chapter 11, verse 28, 29, and 30, not to belabor the point, but Jesus in his words, reading from Matthew again, chapter 11, verse 28, 29, and 30, it says, "Come unto me, all ye that labor and are heavy laden, and I will give you rest. Take my yoke upon you and learn of me, and I am meek and lowly in heart, and ye shall find rest unto your souls. For my yoke is easy and my burden is light." Those are the word of our Lord and Savior Jesus Christ, and it's true. You know, you got to work in this world anyway. Why work through difficulty and hard times with all these burdens that we're being faced with, you know? If you put on the yoke of Christ, as it were, and plow an even field, it's a lot easier to maintain and do what's instructed of you. Not our will be done, but doing God's will be done. It's not an easy task, and sometimes it's difficult. But if you just take your yoke upon him, he will give you rest. And that's our musical theme this morning, and having faith in our Lord and Savior, Jesus Christ.

Do you remember when Scripture talks about the troubles of this world? Just have faith. Just have faith in God. Sometimes we are faced with turbulent waters and storms and strife and trials and tribulations. And sometimes things look more difficult than they are. Remember when the disciples, Jesus says, come, let's go to the other side. And as the disciples got into their boat and cast out, they were concerned about the turbulent waters, and they reached out and called for help, and they saw Jesus at a distance. And one of the disciples says, Jesus, if it is you, beckon unto me to come out to you. And as the story goes, he began to walk on water, and as long as he was focused on Jesus, all things were possible. And when he took his eyes off of Jesus, he looked around and found out that he was actually walking on the water. And in his confusion and his losing his vision of that, of seeing Jesus Christ as his Lord and Savior, and having faith in Jesus Christ, he began to sink. As he began to sink, Jesus says, do not be weary. Have faith in me. And as long as he had faith in our Lord and Savior Jesus Christ, he began to walk on Jesus, on water again, and walking towards Jesus, reaching to his destination. Sometimes when we're in our trials and tribulations and difficult times, there's oceans of life that make things difficult in our lives. And all you got to do is just have faith. Faith cometh by hearing, and hearing by the word of God. If as long as we have faith in what we do and what he says, as long as we are obedient to his word, we'll get the job done. Our musical theme this morning is on walking by faith and not by sight. It's not always easy, but as long as you keep your eyes on God, difficulties of life will just stand at bay, literally. No play on words, will just stand at bay. And so that's our musical. That will be our continued musical theme this morning, is having faith in God, no matter how difficult it is, how turbulent the waters of life may be. Just stay focused on our Lord and Savior, Jesus Christ.

Good morning, dear friends, and welcome back to Perspective. I hope that you're enjoying our musical theme this morning on faith. Faith cometh by hearing, and hearing by the word of God. There's a better way to please God than through the faith and our belief. Let's get into some community announcements here, talking about Faith Believers, a wonderful, wonderful organization in the city of Davis. Davis Community Meals is also the Yola Wayfarer Center, located in our neighbor city of Woodland. Both have been around for a number of years, and I've had the opportunity to visit them. I've got a testimony from the Yola Wayfarer Center. I'll be playing in 3 weeks. And Davis Community Meals, I've gone by there as well. Wonderful, wonderful organizations. Talked personally to a gentleman at Shriners Hospital. A wonderful, wonderful outreach. And I said to him, is it free? He says, yes, Bernard, to any child that's any youth that's 18 years of age or younger and can be accompanied by an adult, we have free health services. I said, free? He says, yes, 18 and under, as long as you're accompanied by an adult. The Shriners Hospital is located at 2425 Stockton Boulevard in the city of Sacramento. Their telephone number is area code 916-453-2000. They have free health services for youth 18 and under. And they're accompanied by an adult. That's the third time I've said that. I just couldn't believe it at first when I first heard it. But yeah, Shriners Hospital, again, they're located at 2425 Stockton Boulevard in the city of Sacramento. The Yellow Wayfarer Center, our neighbor cities, are very much like Davis Community Meals. 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They have free grocery giveaways. They have health programs for drug rehab programs, etc. And during the winter months, they have cold weather shelter. And let me tell you, I've heard some great things about their cold weather shelters. Whether you're a student, whether you're a senior citizen, whether you're a homeless person, give the Yellow Wayfarer Center a call. They're, of course, located in our neighbor city of Woodland, and their telephone number is area code 530-662-2699. And Davis Community Meals, we mentioned them earlier. They have free meals every Tuesdays and Thursdays. Their telephone number is area code 530-753-9204. And we've just mentioned Shriners Hospital. One church that we forgot to mention was the Lutheran Church of the Incarnation, located at 1701 Russell Boulevard in the city of Davis. Their telephone number is 530-756-5500. The Word of Life Christian Center is located at 303 3rd Street in the city of Davis. Their telephone number is 530-758-7750. That's all the time we have as far as our community announcements this morning. 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Our musical theme this morning is on faith. Faith cometh by hearing, and hearing by the word of God. And we'll be right back after this brief break.

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Thank you again for listening to In Focus and our powerful, powerful testimony by Sister Karen Lowe on the ups and downs in the life of a single parent and the loss of her husband due to a drunk driver and then having to raise a four-year-old child by herself. Remarrying and living in Los Angeles, quite a testimony. We hope that you've also enjoyed perspective this morning on faith. Faith cometh by hearing, and hearing by the word of God. That's all the time we have for us in focus, as far as in focus and perspective. Until next week, please remember that God loves you, and so do we. God bless.

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Hello and good morning. This is Johnny on the Rocks of Ciudad del Surf of KDVS 90.3 FM. Happy to have a special episode today of Ciudad del Surf as I am subbing. I'm taking over a show. This is my normal time slot though, so I feel quite at home. Let's kick it off into our first song. This is Glass Beams with Orb.

Johnny on the Rocks back here talking to you live from the studio in the basement of Freeborn Hall. This is Ciudad del Surf. Sorry if you couldn't hear me over the surf there. I have some waterfall sounds. I figure, hey, let's get it a little bit more high energy. Keep the energy rising. Hope you're enjoying yourself on this Sunday. Before I get back into the music, oh, by the way, we had, as I mentioned, started off that set with Blast Beams and their song. Did I play Orb?

0: Then I Mirage, excuse me. Then I played a song by the sub-Saharan band Tinarwin. I'll get the name of that song in a minute. Then you heard Temikrest with War Toyed. Before I get back into some African music, international music of all kinds, as I like to do on this show, I have a 3-hour slot. I am on the first of the month. Today I am covering a show. So it's a special episode of Ciudad del Surf. I'd like to real quick mention some shows coming up this week. Just today, Golden Bear in Sacramento, 21 plus venue. We have Simple Solution, Rose Lyon, and Zach Olmos. Tomorrow, Frog Love and My Pet Fossil and Cave Babies. B Street in Sacramento. House venue, I'm on sacramentopunkshows.com. A great place to find some underground shows like that. Frog Love, again, M. Fisher, Regular Pleasure, and Melon Ball at Watermelon Music in Davis. Let's skip forward to Press Club show. 1119 21st Street in Sacramento. Benefit for St. Francis Elementary Music Program. Moho Mitas, The Blessing, and Motorcycle. I have seen Motorcycle. I can vouch for them being a fun band. That's Friday the 22nd. Cosmic Craft and the Chords with Vinny Guidera and the Dead Birds, Dry Goods, and Vendors, not a band. Press Club, again, in Sacramento. I'm a comedy fan, so I like to mention some comedy shows coming up. Sacramento Punchline is one of the comedy clubs in Sacramento. Tonight, Punchlines for Puppies, presented by the Junebug Foundation. Also tonight, Sacramento Comedy Showcase. That'll be a local up-and-coming comedians. Probably a cheaper show. Wednesday, open mic in the Callback Bar. Come in, try your first 5 minutes. Mike E. Winfield and Friends Wednesday as well. Sacramento local at one point. And now a headlining comedian across the country. Dressed to Kill in the Callback Bar. Thursday, May 21st, 7 p.m. Fashion show and comedy show. Same night as Dave Landau, Lewis Belt through the weekend, and Sammy Obeid on Saturday, May 23rd, famous Palestinian comedian. Does his shows 3:30 p.m. Very unusual for a comedy show, and that's the kind of shots you get a call when you're a famous comedian. Let's see here. I got just a few seconds of important information, then we'll be right back to some more music. This is Journey on the Rocks. 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
0: Okay, some unexpected show announcement there. I told you I was gonna find the name of that song. To be determined. To be determined. Usually you can find us on kdvs.org and a playlist conveniently pops up for you there. A web streaming player as well. Website's down today, so just the terrestrial radio listeners. Thanks for tuning in. We're going to get back to the music. It's KDVS. I'm Johnny on the Rocks.

0: five lectures entitled The Politics of Privation is the fifth series of annual Massey lectures inaugurated by the CBC and named after the Right Honorable Vincent Massey. Parts of the world. This poverty. The Politics of Privation by John Kenneth Galbraith, Lecture 1.
1: There is no harm in a premature disclosure. Perhaps, in fact, it is only humor.

give everyone a proper warning as to what lies in store. Series. The five lectures I'm giving. The five lectures I'm giving in this. A proper warning as to what lies in store. The five lectures I'm giving in this series all have to do with the same general theory. The economics and politics of what we've come to call, with some degree of optimism, the developed countries. The lectures, in the manner of a musical composition, and this I imagine will be the only resemblance, will have several reasonably distinct

Johnny on the Rocks here. Sorry if you speak this indigenous language and you're really into the song, but you can check it out. It is from the Wampis Nation, indigenous people in Peru, rap song promoting their message, conservation of their lands, etc. Indigenous people in Peru, I said. Before that, we had some Bolivian music. I'm going to mention the songs that I played previously. We had Yaki Kusi by Root Alonso. We had Danza del Maíz Maduro by Atahualpa Yupanqui. We had Iblis by Tumast. And now we are listening to the song Our Territory by Inya Nunke. Enjoy.

0: Pajarito, you just heard. Featuring Anthar Kharna, Maharam Remix. Mahuman Remix. Song by Anthar Kharna. Now, I can't find the original song. It's a Mahuman Remix. It doesn't say who the actual artist is. Only who remixes and who is featured on the song. Before that, we had a song by Que me duelven la tierra, la muchacha y la payara. Excuse me, those are backwards. Which would around what I said. Artist was the song title, and song title was artist. Also, Root Alonso with Yaki Kusi. I may have mentioned that already, but moving on, we got a couple minutes of informational content here on KDVS 90.3 FM. Gonna launch right into it. I'll see you in a couple minutes.
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1: Johnny on the Rocks back here to bring you back into more lovely music. Some waterfall sounds, the sound of water, the sight of water releases happy chemicals in our little monkey brains, so listen to some water sounds, go see some water, always good for you and a good time. That's my PSA, only if you want to. But you should want to, okay?

0: 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I have some announcements. Quick word, then we'll be back to more music. Less than 2 minutes, about a minute and a half, and we'll have some more music going. 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
3: Yar, here's some heartening news for you land lovers. According to the American Dietetic Association, eating certain types of seafood twice a week may prevent heart disease, heart attacks, and cardiac arrest. That's because seafood contains a crucial dietary ingredient, omega-3 fatty acids. This follows years of studies suggesting omega-3s can help with heart issues such as breast cancer, strokes, and depression. Yar! Omega-3s are found in fish such as sardines, mackerel, and salmon. Yar, yar, yar!
0: Back to the music.

Johnny on the Rocks here, closing out my show. Thank you for tuning in. Catch me on the first Sunday of every month, usually, for my show, Ciudad del Surf. Always some international music. This time slot has been international music since the 80s. The 1980s for you youngins. We're listening to Hot 22 Presents Sweet Treat. Their song Dreamscape. Before that we had Zuko 103 with Treasure, High Soul Club. Mundo Azul with Saria. Negro Can with Caravés, Grant Nelson vocal mix. Noel Nanton, Your Love. Lego with El Ritmo del Verdad. Even before that, we had Desert Dreams by Urukum and Juvia by Vin Zuo. Close out the show. To close out the show, we have Crystallize My Tears by Danielle Harl, featuring Oluku and Manek. Have a great Sunday.

All right. Let's see. It's Selector Gonzo here. Looks like it's 1 o'clock. You are tuned in to KDVS Davis 90.3 FM. Let's see. Can you hear my voice okay? Check 1, 2. Okay, everything seems okay. All right, you guys are tuned in to Small Axe Radio here at KDVS Davis 90.3 FM. And I'm just going to get right into it. It's just me here. And, you know, we're gonna vibe. So, happy Sunday. Gold sunshine out there. Blue skies. 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That is 530-754-5387.

All right, Selector Gonzo here, Small Axe Radio. So, on my way over here, I was tuned into a radio show that I tune into called Alpha Boy School, and I'm just on the Alpha Boys tip right now. So, I got a tune by Lenny Hibbert, the master at he's like the master. Okay, he taught pretty much. My understanding is that he taught several of the Scottolites, and that he's just a master of his instrument. He plays the vibraphone. So hear this. This is an OG classic on Studio One, a tune called Mighty by Lenny Hibbert.

plus a massive. This is a tune called Shockers Rock. It was on the Studio One Scorcher album. It's by Scott Lights.

It's Electric Gonzo here. I got one more tune for all you ska heads out there. Again, this is another one of those Alpha Boys School hits.

routine called African Blood. It's also featuring Roy Harper.

All right, is this mic on? Yes, it is. Okay, you guys just tuned into a big tune, a thing called African Blood, and that's by Prince Buster's All Stars. And you know this show, we like to start with foundation. So I got one more real foundation tune. We're going to pick things up a bit more, if you know what I mean. So this is a tune. It's on the Blue Cat label. It's a tune called What a Sin Ting. It's like long story short, like what a situation you have there. It's like trading your dog for a monkey. You know what I'm saying? So hear this. It's by the Tartans.

All right, Gonzo's warming up right now. Again, feel free to call into the station if you would like at 530-754-KDVS. That is 530-754-5387.

Yo, Sledger Gonzo here. This here is a tune. It's called Smoker's Posse. It's by Dread at the Controls. We're gonna go through a few cuts. You see me?

All right, yo, Selector Gonza here. I had to pull up on that just to give you a little context to that tune. That's a big tune, just because the messaging behind it is just to make sure that, you know, you pay it forward to the people that came before you. And so, you know, the foundation that you stand on doesn't come without those who pave the way for you, you know. So I got to big up all those people that have done the work prior to, you know, my arrival here. So, you know, give thanks. And I'm just going to run this right now. So I got to big up all the OGs on a team called The Jumping Masters by Dread at the Controls.

becoming more militant, from becoming more meditative. This rhythm here got me on the fence, you know? It's one of those tunes. This is from a compilation right now. And the producer just mashed up all the titles, so I can neither confirm or deny who this is. But it sounds like the Aggravators. All right, here we go. We're on that excursion. Again, feel free to call into the station if you would like at 530-754-KDVS. That is 530-754-5387.

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Their dog Lucky. You gotta big up Kristen and all that Folsom crew.

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0: don't use a bomb and get like a glamity car. 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

0: It's Ledger Gonzo here at KDVS Davis 90.3 FM. I got big on my homeboy Troy Davis. Longtime listener of the station. He bigs up my show and also iLone's show. If you like reggae music, feel free to tune in to Boom Style Radio with Selector iLone. He's got that reggae thing going every Friday, 6 to 8 p.m. I got big up Mario for this request here. So I got a tune right now I'm going to pop off. It's a tune called What's Going On by Warrior King.
1: You are like sunshine. Around the world today, there's a lot of war going on.
2: What is wrong with the world today? Yeah.
1: Jamali, there's a lack of love. 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

0: Yo, I gotta big up my boy Lee out there once more.
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0: 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That jerk chicken. Probably got that red stripe too.
1: This is what they've never heard of.
0: Bless up, brother.

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Gotta get that steel drum in there. Hey, yo, this one goes out to Lee. Got that jerk chicken and coconut in the other hand, probably.

right, we're about 10 minutes away from the end of the show, so gotta give thanks. A lot of callers calling in today. Yeah, I know a lot of you guys have also been like calling in and just wondering what's going on with the show. It's alternating every Sunday, so I won't be here next week. I'll be here in like the next 2 weeks. But if, you know, you feel so inclined, you can always contact General Management and Programming. Tell them Wagwan, if you would like. Until then, I'll be seeing you here at the Small Axe Radio.

And that was the Meat Puppets from their classic album 2. Came out in, I think, 18... I don't know. I didn't write it down. 84? Probably 84-ish. And that song is called Aurora Borealis. And thanks to Selector Gonzo for the last couple of hours there of the fine Sunday afternoon reggae programming. My name is Brian. Nothing Exceeds Like Excess, the name of the show. And I'll be here till 6. And I don't know. I had kind of a mini KDBS reunion with some folks yesterday. And I don't know. Had some conversations about bands of the time when we were all around here back in the 80s. So some of that may inform today's show. Got some new stuff queued up to get ready to go as well. And yeah, we'll just see where this goes because that's kind of the way it always is. All right. Speaking of new stuff, but related to those early days. Jed Brewer's band Sanchez Gascar has a new record coming out. I played a song off it last weekend. We're going to listen to another one this week. The album is called This Slog, coming out on Lather Records. CD, I think, is already out. Vinyls come in later this month. They are playing with Art Lessing and the Flower Vato at Kicksville on the 31st of this month, which is a Sunday. It's an afternoon free show. Unfortunately, I'll be, well, not unfortunately, I'll be on the air. Can't be two places at once, or otherwise I would be there. So here you go. I guess this is kind of their album release show, I guess you could say. So, yeah. Sanchez Gascar from the album This Slog, Billionaire Shrug on KDBS.

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0: All right, that is a brand new one from the National Photo Committee, and that's out on Ever Never Records. And I don't know, that's probably the best Neil Young Crazy Horse rip I've heard in a while, I would say. Yeah, pretty fantastic stuff. Sounds a little bit more like Calvin Johnson or David Berman fronting Crazy Horse there. But yeah, really great. The song is called Gizzard, and again, that's a new LP from them out on Ever Never Records. And before that, we had Western Extra from Arcata with Star Atlas from their Zigzags on the Book of Changes tape. And that came out of Hermit Hut last year. The Monks of Doom with The Haunting of an Eastern Man's Mind. And I didn't write the title of that one's really long, so I didn't write it down. So, sorry. Dave Immergluck, camper in Beethoven, and some other campers and related folks in this one, that one as well. Great band from kind of late 80s, early 90s. And let's see, we had Art Lessing and the Flower Vato with Full Tilt before that from a self-titled CDR. And San Kazagaskar started off with Billionaire Shrug from This Slog, their most recent. And those two bands, those first two, will be playing, I'll give an early entertainment calendar check here, at Kicksville Records in a couple of Sundays on the 31st of May. It's an afternoon show, so I would check it out. I think it's around 3 or 4 o'clock. I'll check out the time and you know, make sure that you're not late, if you're so inclined. And actually, it is about time for the entertainment calendar, so let's get to that.
1: Step right up, folks, and see little Egypt do a famous dance of the pyramids.
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0: All right. Sunday, May 17th, we got Death by Dishonor, Sown, Posthuman X, and Asleep with the Trees at Smash. That starts at 6 p.m. Simple Solution, Rose Lion, and Zach Almost will be at the Golden Bear at 8. Hive Tyrant, Keys to the City, Black and White, and Red, as in Red to Read, all over. Cute. 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Tomorrow night, we got Prince Daddy and the Hyena, Remo Drive, and Restraining Order, plus Chain at Harlow's at 7 p.m. That's the only thing listed for Sacramento. I will mention the band I'm going to be playing at the conclusion of the entertainment calendar, Sold American, will be playing their first Bay Area show since, I think, around the late 90s, so almost 30 years now, tomorrow night at the Four Star Theater. You're my age, maybe you at least had a chance to see them, but considering it's been 30 years since the last time they came around, I have a feeling many people have not. So who knows when we'll get an opportunity to do that one again. If you feel like driving down again, San Francisco at the Four Star Theater tomorrow night. You're playing two sets, no openers, starts at 8. As you might guess from the level of detail on that, I'm going to that one tomorrow night. All right. Chad Price, Scott Reynolds, and Kevin Seconds will be at Shangri-La on Tuesday, May 19th. That starts at 6 p.m. Steve and the Bitch Club, Sarah Parson, and Gabriel Starr will be at the Corner Spot at 7 p.m. at 6432 Tupelo Drive. Frog Love, M. Fisher, and Regular Pleasure will be at Melon Ball, Watermelon Music, actually here in Davis. And let's see, we got the Anime Aliens on Thursday at Two Rivers. Alan Ernst and Chris Hall with Ludic Gal and Mark Collins will be at Cigna, which is at 1101 T Street. Human Body, Wired Sleep, and Weather will be at 6 p.m. in a basement on Thursday, and it says message the bands for info. War of Knives, Rat, Corpse Gutter, and Life Support will be at the Colonial on Thursday. Let's see if we got anything on Friday. Cafe Colonial will have Cheerleader, Roadkill, and a Wannabe at 7. In Color, Rosemother, and Blood Sugar will play playing concerts in the park. And so I guess that's starting back up. And on Saturday, we've got Sleepy Time Gorilla Museum, Gumby's Junk, and Gentleman Surfer at 7 p.m. at the Colonial Theater. That should be a fun one. Pregnant, Mass of Acid, Aiko Shimada, Ernest Strauhal, and Andrew Wayne at Southside Park. That's a 3 p.m. show. Wild Nothing and Lunar Vacation will be at Harlow's. Sacramento Halloween show will be at the Red Museum. The Snares, Catnip, and Milk for the Angry will be at Sudwark here in Davis again. And, Plainfield Station is actually having a show. Electric Peacock and Chaotic Bride. And, there's one cool thing I wanted to point out. Sunday, Laraji actually will be playing at St. John's Lutheran Church. Laraji, famous musician, vocalist, collaborated with Brian Eno, among other folks. And actually, I think collaborated on the most recent Big Thief album as well. So he'll be performing at St. John's Lutheran, 1701 L Street, next Sunday, May 24th.
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0: All right. It's 3:41. You are listening to KDVS Davis 90.3 FM. Mellow vibes today. We'll see. Could change anytime. You just never know. Yes, Sold American is coming up next. Their most recent album and their first in many, many years is called Sanctions. It's out on Jealous Butcher Records. And we're going to listen to the song We. And as I mentioned, they will be playing in San Francisco tomorrow night at the Four Star Theater. Rare opportunity. So here we go.

0: All right, that's a recent release from an Australian band named The Lewers, L-E-W-E-R-S. And it's actually off of a compilation called Going Back to Sleep. It was released by the Melbourne, Australia label A Colorful Storm. And the song you heard actually was called I Can't Sleep, But I've Been Trying. It's a pretty great little compilation of kind of indie rock. And the Reds, the Pinks, and the Purples, who I played in the set, were on here. The post-Lewisburg band Hobnobs are on here. Drunk Elk, Rat Columns, and again, Carla DeForno is on here as well. lots of good stuff. Yeah, it came out last fall, and I remember when it came out, and it kind of fell off my radar. And I don't think I actually ever got around to playing anything to it. And I was checking the Colorful Storm website. And yeah, I just had to come back around to this one because it's a great comp. And I'm actually going to play a song from the UK band The Gabbies, also off of this comp, to start off the next set, just to make up for the fact that I missed it. All right, before that, we heard Gandalf, Hang On to a Dream, a great psychedelic band. It came out in 1968, one and only album, I believe, self-titled. The Reds, the Pinks, the Purples with Acknowledge Kindness. That's their new album with Where Did I Go? Oops. Where did I go so late last night? Yeah, there you go. Sorry. All right. American Music Club before that with Western Sky from their album California. Sunvolt, a record I come back to every several years, and it's been pounded back in the rotation again. Their debut album, Trace, 10 Second News. And I always stick on that song a little bit. It talks about the 44 Highway, a beach known for cancer, and that's actually in Missouri. And it's Times Beach. It's a place where PCB chemicals were actually put into the asphalt to dispose of them illegally, and they paved the roads with them. And so it's a neighborhood called Times Beach, but it's in Missouri. And it kind of appeals to the other side of my career. Non-musical, I guess, or interests me at least. All right, before that, we had Sold American starting off with We. I'll stop babbling. Sanctions, the name of their new album, their first album in a few decades almost. And again, I'll say it one more time, they will be playing San Francisco at Four Star Theater tomorrow night. A rare, rare opportunity to see these guys that are out here from Chicago. Who knows if they will be coming back this way or not. Anytime soon, or maybe even ever, since the last time apparently was like 1996. All right. 409. You are listening to KDVS Davis, 90.3 FM. Nothing Exceeds Like Excess is the name of the show. I am your host, Brian. We'll be here till 6. And I'm going to play a couple of announcements, and then, we're going to listen to the Gabbies from that Going Back to Sleep compilation with a song called Your Spell. But after the announcements.
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That's January, April, July, and late September. You will be fully trained over 6 to 8 weeks, then complete volunteer hours, spend some time in studio, and take a written test. After that, you can apply for a show for the next quarter. 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Maybe it will change yours, too. 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

0: Alrighty. That was a long set, wasn't it? All right. Hopefully it was enjoyable for you all. That was Ivan the Tolerable from his brand new one, a double LP. And it is called Psychogeography and out on the Riot Season label out of the UK. That particular song you heard was titled Liberation. Before that, what did we hear before that? Before that, we heard a brand new one from the Fairies. And as in Ferries, they have a new album out coming on the World of Echo label called I Wander. And there we go. Tank Town. That was the name of the song. My bad. I should have written that down. Before that, we had a new one from Pleasure Tax. That's from a self-titled album. And that's one of the members of the group Equipment Pointed Ankh, pretty fabulous group. Yes, again, self-titled album, and that song is called Lock. We had Brenton Schnurr with Unser Zug Furt Dirk de Stadt, that would be city. And that is from their album Getraumt Hab Ich von Marzenug, that originally came out back in 2016. Recently, no longer. But the members of that group are still doing stuff. So Lautendeer Seal is Christian Schobick's current group, or current solo project, actually, I would say. And it's pretty fabulous. Kimi Eliset Ystivat, going back to some of the early 2000s Finnish underground music. Mysteri Elvasi, I'm obviously approximating these things as best I can. Ula Kapolo is the name of the album that came out on Phonal. A new one from Luke Cowan and Friends. Walworth Pond is the name of that. The album is called Spring, and that is on the Infinite Expanse label. Really good label, put out a lot of fun stuff. Soft War preceded that with The Soft War from their self-titled CD. That's another early 2000s release, kind of Joel Antler Collective related. Lauren Chasey was in that particular ensemble. And the Gabby started off a little while ago from the Going Back to Sleep compilation On a Colorful Storm that came out last fall. Your Spell was the name of that song. Oh, all right. That was a lot. I shouldn't wait that long before reading back and letting you know. But I'll make sure that all that is up to date also on the KDVS website when I get a chance, or at least on my Mixcloud page, because I don't know that the KDVS website is getting this stuff right now. But I will have it up on Mixcloud, and if you're curious about where to find that, if you go to the schedule for KDVS, I have it in there as a link, so you can look it up. All right, let's see, I've got an announcement to play, so let's go ahead and play it, and we'll come back and tell you about it next.
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0: All right. Up next, we're going to have something from Jackie O Mother. You can call him J-O-M-F if you'd like, as they sometimes do. This is going back to their 2005 album, Flags of the Sacred Harp. Came out on the ATP Recordings label back when that was a thing, and the festival was still a thing, too. Amazing festivals that those guys did for a bunch of years. And let's see, the song we're going to listen to is Hey, Mr. Sky. This is Jackie O Mother on KDVS.